hit when we come back shoot. 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Everybody know you a goof. I done popped out feeling like I feel you. Tyler created my loot. Them boys smoke like five eyes. 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This egg came straight from auntie. We pink slip boys, no car lease. 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I'm sorry, not sorry, like Beyonce. Can't go to the mall, I'm too packed. Too hot, pouring on the jet plane. She smoking my for a vacay. Free real, pouring up in the chain gang. Road truck all brown, that stain. And my wrist all green like my watch face. My bankroll blue.

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1: Happy Working Woman Wednesday, DJ Missy.
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1: I like how you be doing that right there.
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1: In the words of Master P, how you do that there?
2: I can't even tell you, twin.
1: All right, somebody want to copy that mix, though?
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1: Bitch, put your hands on the meat. 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
4: Ain't no doubt about it, man. A lot to talk about in the WNBA Commissioner's Cup. The Indiana Fever put on an offensive clinic, rolling past the tempo 113-91 at Gainsbridge Fieldhouse. Indiana had 6 players score in double figures, led by Aaliyah Boston's double-double with 18 points and 11 rebounds, as the Fever improved to a 9-5 on the season. Over in soccer, France made a statement in their opener, defeating Senegal 3-1. Kylian Mbappe showed why he's one of the world's best, scoring twice, including a stoppage-time goal to seal the victory, while Bradley Barcola added another as France moved to 1-0. Norway also opened with a win, beating Iraq 4-1 behind a pair of goals from Erling Haaland. The Manchester City star scored his first 2 career World Cup goals as Norway cruised to victory. And Lionel Messi turned back the clock for Argentina, recording a hat-trick in a 3-0 shutout of Algeria. The 3-goal performance tied Messi with Miroslav Klose for the most World Cup goals in history, with 16, helping Argentina start the tournament 1-0. Plus, looking ahead to Wednesday's WNBA Commissioner's Cup, Breonna Stewart and the Liberty visit the Sky. The Aces take on the Mercury. The Lynx battle the Sparks, and the Dallas Wings head west to face the Golden State Valkyries in a matchup of 2 9-5 teams. And on the world stage, England takes on Croatia on Fox, Telemundo, and Peacock. And at 6 p.m., Ghana takes on Panama. And at 9 p.m., Uzbekistan takes on Colombia. And that's on FS1, Telemundo, and Peacock. All right, that does it for me. That's been your Posted on the Corner Sports Minute with the Playmaker, Hollywood Zay. For this story, scores, and more, then head on over to postedonthecorner.com. 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

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Big Master P vibe, no limit. 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Somebody tell them people Mr. Hem is here. Whoa, whoa, whoa, whoa, whoa. Mr. Hem.

0: 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Ballin' hard on another hemisphere. Somebody tell them people Mr. Hem is here. Whoa, whoa, whoa, whoa, whoa, whoa. Mr. Hem is here. Whoa, whoa, whoa, whoa, whoa, whoa. Mr. Hem.
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0: The biggest show in the city. We got the smartest listeners. Who is this?
1: Smoke.
0: What you smoking on?
1: Yeah, I know.
2: What U.S. state has the most islands?
1: What U.S. state has the most islands?
2: Yes, sir.
1: Hawaii?
2: No. Look it up and call us back, baby.
0: I ain't twin. All right, smoke one. Who's on the corner? Who it is?
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1: Hosted on the corner with my boy Incognito. Let me tell you. All right, Wino, so check this out. Mystical. Danger. Watch yourself. Danger. Show me what you're working with. The very man that rapped about the things that he committed crimes on and was sentenced for, okay? I don't want to hear, oh, we're trying to hold a black man down. This ain't got nothing to do with anything because he has been holding women down and he has been to jail several times in the past for this very same thing. Now, he just pled guilty in June of 2026 to second-degree rape. He pled guilty. He received 20 years in jail, and hopefully this time they will keep him locked up because he told us that he was a danger to our community, okay? So shout out to the prosecutor that was able to bring this home, but if they let him out again, at this point, our justice system has failed us, okay? In other news, Floyd No Money Mayweather. Yes, No Money Mayweather has caught two felony charges, not one, but two felony charges for writing bad checks. And here's what he wrote a bad check on, okay? A used watch. So he went into a consignment shop, a buy here, pay here, a reseller's place that sells luxury watches, and wrote a bad check from his Wells Fargo account. Wells Fargo said he knew he didn't have the money in there, still wrote a check, put the watch on, and left, okay? Now he's facing two felony charges after he's already being investigated by the IRS for unpaid taxes, and he's suing any and everybody because he's saying he couldn't read his contracts, and that's the reason why he's broke now. All this is just hilarious to me. And last but not least, LeBron James. To me, is shooting shots at his wife and every other stay-at-home mom out there. He has managed to, devalue the role that a woman plays in allowing to help prolific men like him to excel, okay? Here's what he had to say.
2: I think personally, me today, if I was not in a relationship today, I could not have a stay-at-home woman. It's not like for me, who I am at 40 and what I got going on, just coming home and just seeing somebody just sitting on the couch every day, just sitting there, just chilling. Like that wouldn't float for me.
1: This explains why Savannah James had to get out there and get a job.
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0: It is a Working Woman Wednesday. That's my dog, DJ Iceberg. Happy Working Woman Wednesday, DJ Miss A.
1: Thank you.
0: Hey, you made the world go round.
1: And
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0: DJ Iceberg, boy, you one of the smartest DJs we got, my boy.
1: I'm telling you, in the books and in the mix, I'm telling you.
0: Come on with it, man. 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
2: What's going on, everybody? My name is Sheila. You could just call me Queen. I'm in here representing for the Delta Sigma Theta Incorporated Ladies, Delta Kappa Chapter, to be exact. And I'm here kicking it with my boy Incognito. And we posted on the corner.
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6: Ain't no doubt about it, man. A lot to talk about in the WNBA Commissioner's Cup. The Indiana Fever put on an offensive clinic, rolling past the tempo 113-91 at Gainsbridge Fieldhouse. Indiana had 6 players score in double figures, led by Aaliyah Boston's double-double with 18 points and 11 rebounds, as the Fever improved to a 9-5 on the season. Over in soccer, France made a statement in their opener, defeating Senegal 3-1. Kylian Mbappe showed why he's one of the world's best, scoring twice, including a stoppage-time goal to seal the victory, while Barcola added another as France moved to 1-0. Norway also opened with a win, beating Iraq 4-1 behind a pair of goals from Erling Haaland. The Manchester City star scored his first 2 career World Cup goals as Norway cruised to victory. And Lionel Messi turned back the clock for Argentina, recording a hat trick in a 3-0 shutout of Algeria. The 3-goal performance tied Messi with Miroslav Klose for the most World Cup goals in history, with 16, helping Argentina start the tournament 1-0. Plus, looking ahead to Wednesday's WNBA Commissioner's Cup, Breonna Stewart and the Liberty visit the Sky. The Aces take on the Mercury, the Lynx battle the Sparks, and the Dallas Wings head west to face the Golden State Valkyries in a matchup of 2 9-5 teams. And on the world stage, England takes on Croatia on Fox, Telemundo, and Peacock. And at 6 p.m., Ghana takes on Panama. And at 9 p.m., Uzbekistan takes on Colombia. And that's on FS1, Telemundo, and Peacock. All right, that does it for me. That's been your Posted on the Corner Sports Minute with the playmaker Hollywood Zay. For this story, scores, and more, then head on over to PostedOnTheCorner.com. Follow us on social media at POTC.live and go and give me a follow one time at Hollywood ZAY.
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1: 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Post it on the corner.
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Success feel better, independent. 9-11 at the Valley, Adam Lennon. Big Master P vibe, no limit. Falling hard on another hemisphere. Somebody tell them people.

0: Hemisphere. 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
1: Whoa, whoa, whoa, whoa, whoa, whoa.
0: Mr. Hem is here.
1: Whoa, whoa, whoa, whoa, whoa, whoa.
0: Mr. Hem.
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8: 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Queen Beyonce. 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We love to listen to your show. You guys are funny, and we break our necks to get on your on the station so we can make sure we don't miss you. And I just want to say, I am an entrepreneur. My business is Queen Bee Fashions Unseen, and I'm working on a lot of merch that's coming up real soon. 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It's called QBU. And I just want to say thank you guys for being on the radio. Y'all have a blessed night.
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1: What's up, everybody? This is Pastor Mike Jr. And there's a word that should come to mind and make you smile. It's called incognito. Incognito means I'm able to be in a room, but not in a room. It means I'm able to move, but people may not detect me. And if somebody listening to me right now, you're frustrated because you're asking for popularity, but you don't know how to manage the seasons of being incognito. Incognito does not mean I don't have it. It means I don't have to flaunt it. It means I am who I am and I'm comfortable in my own skin. So every time you tune on to Incognito, you're not just listening to music. You're not just vibing with your favorite people. What you're saying is that I'm going to be the person in my family who can win and remain humble. Win and not be over the top. Win and just remain who I am. Don't let anybody rush you. It's a generation of people who are rising who are going to be blessed and still know how to be incognito.
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1: 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Pop that, throw that up. Toronto gets the freak
0: name. Like a flock of flame. 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And more, all on one stage, and don't sleep on it. 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

Got a in my dental, blowing hemp in a rental. 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Just

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0: On the couch with my favorite Santa. 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

just a chill. Damn. 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
0: 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And this one is straight pressure. We talking to Baby.
2: Baby, make the bad beat. 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Toronto gets the freak.
0: Like a flock of flame. And more, all on one stage, and don't sleep on it. This show is almost sold out. 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
1: 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Logan Scott getting you through your workday. Uncle Woody turning you up all afternoon long. Then get posted on the corner with Incognito. 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
0: 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And this one is straight pressure. We talking to Baby.
2: Baby, make the bad bitch. Pop that. Throw that up. Toronto gets the freak name.
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0: 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All on one stage. 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
1: What is it?
0: That Boy Inc. DatBoyInc. What's yours?
1: Okay, period. 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

0: for starting your day with Didi in the morning.
1: Good morning. It's Didi in the morning, and welcome to the show. We're all here. J. Cruz, Trey G, and comedian J.J. Williamson. It is Thursday, June 18th, International Picnic Day. International Picnic.
2: Picnic? That's not a great word.
1: What, is it picnic?
2: Yeah, I've heard the history.
1: Behind that word. Boy, are we not finding a lot about our history that we didn't know about?
3: A lot of words.
2: Master bedroom.
1: Right, right. Certain things we all this time we've been, and then went, wait a minute, it is rooted in something racist.
4: Yeah.
1: All right, it is National Go Fishing Day. Is that safe?
2: Let me think about it now.
1: Is that safe?
2: Because it can be turned.
1: Yeah.
2: But no, I think that's good.
1: All right, International Sushi Day.
2: Ooh, sushi. I'm not a fan.
1: Okay. You're not? You don't eat it at all? Have you tried it? Like everybody else, you have to start out with a California roll. You like start out with a California?
2: I don't even think it was a California roll. That's whatever it was. Is that probably the one I should
1: That's
2: have?
1: That's the safest one. They always say California roll is the first one you should start out with.
2: But is it raw fish in it?
1: No.
3: Okay, gotcha.
1: That's why.
3: It's all veggies.
1: Then there's another one you should try, and it has the fried shrimp in it. Tempura roll.
2: Okay.
1: Tempura, it'll be fried and it's not
2: Maybe
1: raw.
2: I like that one. Maybe I like that one. I tried a crab one time. Wasn't a fan.
1: Okay.
2: It was too soft.
1: Yeah, you ain't ready for that. I'm telling you, you gotta ease your way into some sushi.
2: You ain't ready.
1: You gotta ease. Do you eat crawfish?
2: No, I can't rip them open.
1: The hell you mean you can't rip them open? You ain't strong enough.
2: I cannot touch them. Like it's like a critter. I can't open them things.
1: Okay, so you don't eat crawfish, but do you eat lobster?
2: No, I don't like lobster. I can't touch. It has a face on it.
1: Hold on a second. He ain't traditional black over here. Do you eat? I bet you eat shrimp.
2: I do eat shrimp.
1: Crab legs?
2: No, I don't eat crab legs.
1: Okay, you're not traditional black. You're not traditional. He ain't a TB. He's not a TB-er.
2: I can't do it.
5: Trey saw one antenna move on the damn crab, and he don't want to go over there no more. Boy.
1: Facts. Wow.
2: That's why I eat chicken tenders.
1: Let's move on, because you know I always tell people black people eat everything about the ocean, but won't get in it.
5: Oh no.
2: Thanks. Big fan.
5: We let our feet touch it.
1: Yeah. But we be like, oh, I love me a seafood boil and some fish, some crab and some shrimp and some this, but won't get near it.
2: Mm-mm. No, thank you.
5: Won't let that water get over your ankle.
1: It is Autistic Pride Day today as well.
5: Shout out.
2: That's a good one.
1: Let's celebrate birthdays. Here we go. Happy birthday goes out to the rapper Trippie Redd celebrating a birthday.
2: Oh, okay.
1: Ain't he the father of Coi Leray's baby?
2: Yes, he
1: Trippie
2: is.
1: Trippie Redd?
2: Yep. He is.
1: Yeah. Mm-hmm. Coi Leray is the daughter of Benzino. Let me give everybody the history of all of this. So Coi Leray is the rapper who is the daughter of Benzino, and then she's got a baby with Trippie Redd.
2: Yeah.
1: Got it. Okay.
2: Yeah.
1: Got you everybody caught up. All right, and now here comes Blake Shelton, who's married to, he's celebrating a birthday today, and he's married to Gwen Stefani.
5: Yes.
1: Who used to be married to Gavin Rossdale, who's in a group. I can't think of the group he was in now.
2: You too deep into them damn celebrity relationship trenches.
1: I know.
2: Yes, you messy.
1: Yeah. Okay, fine. Boy. Let's do this. We kick the show off with early morning meetings. Here we go. By the way, she did used to be involved with one of the members of No Doubt. She started in No Doubt, and she was involved with one of the members.
2: Gwen Stefani was?
1: Uh-huh, for years. They were dating each other.
2: B-A-N-A-N-A-S. Mm-hmm.
1: And then, what was Gavin Rossdale's name? What was their
2: group? Oh, my God.
1: That was Cavalli. He was in a movie, too. He was in that great movie, The Devil's Advocate.
2: Okay.
3: The Devil's Advocate.
2: Oh, my God.
3: With Al Pacino?
1: No idea. You ever seen that?
3: Yeah.
1: It's one of my favorite movies.
3: Keanu Reeves.
2: Now, what about your business? You in all the folks' business.
1: I know, you're right. I'm always in somebody's business. All right. We kick the show off with early morning memes. Mine just says this. Y'all better get you a DNA test, because some of these ladies out here will have you raising your uncle.
3: Oh, my God.
2: Damn.
3: Ooh, that's tough.
2: That's a good one.
3: All right, if you're a dad, I'm a dad. I got a dad joke. Feel free to use it.
1: No.
3: Shush. What do you call a factory that makes okay products?
1: Generic.
2: What do you call them?
3: A satisfactory.
2: Huh? You see?
1: A satisfactory.
3: Yeah. Makes okay products.
1: What's satisfactory.
3: Up? Satisfactory.
2: Okay, right on.
3: You got it.
1: Thank you for that. Thank you.
2: Repeated
1: you.
2: It. Right on.
1: What you got over there, Trey?
2: All right, here we go. I got one. Mine says, gum do not work for everybody. Some of y'all need to chew a Tide Pod. Just go and get y'all a Tide Pod. Call it a day. Okay. Yeah, it breath strong.
3: I don't know if you can actually do that, but yeah.
2: Something like
1: careful.
2: That.

0: right, here we go. Only evil chicks eat ice all day, trying to cool the devil off inside them.
1: Yeah. My mom always ate
2: ice. Say that again.
0: Only evil chicks eat ice all day, trying to cool the devil off inside of them.
2: And I know chicks would like to eat ice. Oh, my God. All right, that's how we kick the show off. Early morning memes coming up this morning. Guess what? Real estate and design team. You saw them on HGTV's hit show, Married to Real Estate. Egypt Sherrod and her husband, Mike Jackson, will be on the show. Mm. 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Hey. And we got more money to give you with our $1,000 Minute Game. Here we go. It's Thursday. It's Dee Dee in the morning.
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The National Weather Service in Charleston, West Virginia has issued a severe thunderstorm warning for Meigs County in southeastern Ohio, northeastern Gallia County in southeastern Ohio, southwestern Washington County in southeastern Ohio, northeastern Jackson County in southeastern Ohio, southeastern Vinton County in southeastern Ohio, southern Athens County in southeastern Ohio, north-central Mason County in western West Virginia, northeastern Jackson County in northwestern West Virginia, southwestern Wood County in northwestern West Virginia, until 5:45 a.m. Eastern Daylight Time. At 5:14 a.m. Eastern Daylight Time, a severe thunderstorm was located 7 miles northwest of Rutland, moving east at 55 miles per hour. Hazard, 60 miles per hour wind gusts. Source, radar indicated. Impact, expect damage to roofs, siding, and trees. Locations impacted include Pomeroy, MacArthur, Albany, Coville, Rutland, Fork Run State Park, New Haven, Mason, Washington, Tupper's Plains, Lubbock, Middleport, Chester, Syracuse, Hartford City, Vinton, Wilkesville, Portland, Radcliffe, and Reidsville. This includes the following highways: Interstate 77 in West Virginia between mile markers 151 and 160, Route 50 in West Virginia between mile markers 1 and 2,

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2: You guys get ready because J.J. Williamson, comedian J.J. Williamson is ready for, J.J., what is this, another edition of what?
3: That's what we're doing?
2: Oh, okay. Okay,
3: y'all know we live in a society, man, where, you know, some things, you know, you just go over your head. You don't be appreciated. You be like, I can't believe you did that.
4: Mm-hmm.
3: Can't believe you did that. So I came up with a list that's going to make you say, oh, that's what we doing.
2: Oh, okay.
3: That's what we doing. Oh, okay. You ever loan your car out, man? And, you know, we hate loaning our cars out.
4: Mm-hmm.
3: But, you know, it's loved ones or family. You don't want to loan your car out sometimes. Mm-hmm. But you went ahead and decided to let your car out one time. They keep it all day.
4: Oh,
3: you cool with it.
4: Right.
3: They bring it back. You get in the car. You find out they ain't put no gas in the car for you. Oh, that's what we doing? Oh, okay. Well, let me see if you're going to get it again. Let me see if you're going to get this car again. Since you can't
4: no
3: at least
4: gas.
3: Put half a tank in my car
4: that's
3: back as expensive gas is right now. Oh, okay. That's what we're doing. Oh, okay. Here we go right here. Hey, man, you ever be with your kid? One of your kids, you got like several kids. Cruz, you're going to test it. You got several kids.
2: No.
3: Y'all heard me.
2: I did.
3: Yeah, yes, y'all did.
2: I know.
3: You see how they be messing with me?
2: Uh-uh.
3: I don't appreciate that, man.
5: Several kids. Yes.
3: Yeah, several kids.
2: Is that what you said? I got
3: Yeah,
2: it.
3: You heard me.
4: Yeah. Uh-huh. Did we understand is the issue?
3: Oh, that's that.
4: We heard it.
3: Oh, yeah, but y'all didn't understand.
4: I didn't understand.
2: No.
3: It didn't come out right.
2: Nah.
3: Man, hey, man, maybe y'all need to take a class.
4: Facts.
2: What, it's class on you?
3: Yeah, on me.
4: Yeah.
3: Called stuttering.
5: 101.
3: 101. Man, you know, when you got kids, right. Man, you know, one of them may be with you, but the rest at home.
5: They're
3: you
5: always with me.
3: You know, you stop and get some food, but you only got some food for the person that's in the car with you.
2: Ah.
3: And you come back home with some food and you got your other kids.
2: Stupid.
3: The wifey be looking at you. Oh, that's what we doing?
2: Oh, okay.
3: How about you go back out and get three more value meals?
4: How about this? How about we just eat it in the car before we get to the house?
3: Yeah, for
5: that's
3: real.
5: That's exactly what we do.
4: I'm going to pull over. We're going to eat this and get on the side.
5: I'd be like, Gino, that can't be no evidence. Eat it all.
3: Eat it all, for
2: eat
3: real.
2: It all.
3: Matter of fact, you got to let the window down so to get the scent out.
2: See, you're like, stop.
3: You'll be like, well, I smell McDonald's fries in here. Oh, that's what we doing? Okay.
2: Not the McDonald's fries. Okay.
3: The McDonald's fries. You know, maybe you and Chris have done this, DD, man.
2: What?
3: Sometimes you may be in the shower and you're taking a nice shower and, man, your husband like to play.
2: Mm-hmm.
3: He come in the bathroom and cut the light off on you while you in the shower.
2: Hold on a second. No. For some reason, I don't think that's my husband. That's something silly you do.
3: I would. But I don't live with you, so Chris got to do it.
4: So Chris got to do it. I don't live with you.
2: I'm just saying.
3: Now you got to get out the shower.
2: In the dark.
3: Cut the light back on. Now, it's bad enough it's in the winter.
4: Thanks.
2: That sounds dangerous.
3: You got a bathroom.
2: Okay,
3: that cold. You be like, oh, that's what we're doing?
2: Oh, okay.
3: That's what we're doing. I owe you. I'm going to get you back with that one right there. Here's another one. You know, sometimes, and here go Chris and Dee Dee again.
2: What we do now?
3: You know, sometimes Chris be wanting you to go to an event that he's involved in. And, you know, he wants you to come and show some love and everything, but you tired, had a long day. You at this event, he noticed that you sleep in front of his friends, embarrassing him while he about to go out there and do a speech.
2: Mm-hmm.
3: Chris whispered to you, oh, that's what we doing? Oh, okay. That's what we doing?
2: Okay.
3: That's what we doing. Here you go. Man, sometimes, you know, you may leave your phone unlocked. You go to the outside, get somebody in the car. You come back, you notice that your significant other is going through your phone.
4: Oh, no.
3: You going through your phone. Now, you know, it may be cool, but you would expect them not to do that.
4: Right.
3: You find them on your phone going through your messages and everything. You be like, oh, that's what we doing? Oh, okay. Let me put this code back on.
4: For real. Put my facial recognition back on this phone.
3: For real. All right, here's another one right here, man. Here's another one. Man, look, you get pulled over by the police.
4: Mm-hmm.
3: You know, you're in the 50-mile-hour zone, but you're doing 53.
2: Mm-mm.
3: They pull you over.
5: Not for 3 miles.
3: You know, you think for 3 miles, over, a little speeding you over. And, you know, you think they gonna just give you a warning. Mm. They gonna tell you, I'll be right back, and come back with a ticket. Yeah. You be looking at them for 3 miles. Really? That's what you doing?
2: Okay.
4: JJ, it's better they come back with a ticket than they come back and say, I got some good news and some bad news. Good news is you ain't getting a ticket. Bad news, you got a warrant.
3: You're going to jail.
4: I be dang.
3: That's what we doing. So these are just some things, man, we go through every day, man, that make you say, oh, that's what we doing.
2: Facts. Okay.
4: Facts.
2: Thank you very much. I love the title of this one. It always gets me.
3: Yes.
2: All right. Thank you for that, JJ. It's Dee Dee in the morning.
3: Hey.
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4: lap.
5: Go.
4: Spread them cheese, let me see that. Shake that like you out of control. That thing till your throat gets sore. Bend it on down, put your face on the floor. That till your legs can't stand. High freak with the word in the hand.

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3: I got it.
4: Good morning, it's Dee Dee in the morning. Guys, we have to have a conversation about something. I just want you guys to know something. After this weekend, you're going to probably hear your president go in on Barack Obama and Michelle.
5: You know he's obsessed.
4: He's obsessed, right? But he's really going to be obsessed now. So, you know, America celebrated 250 years last weekend. He wanted to celebrate. That's where he created the monster truck
6: rally
4: thing that he did at the White House lawn last week.
5: Right,
4: and that's where they had, remember, the UFC fighting.
5: Right.
4: But you know that he had invited a bunch of, different artists to perform. He wanted to have, like, a concert. Right. And like I said, like a little state fair kind of thing.
5: Yeah.
4: And so he invited a lot of people. Like at one point, I think he did Morris Day and the Time and they declined.
5: They declined.
4: Yeah.
5: Young MC declined. He declined.
4: Yeah.
5: I think the Commodores.
4: They declined.
5: They declined. Uh-uh. Even though ain't but one.
6: So
5: he declined.
4: The Commodore.
5: He declined.
4: Yeah. Who else declined?
5: I think Millie Vanilli, they declined. They declined.
6: Not Millie and Vanilli.
5: Okay. Both of them. Vanilla Ice.
4: Decline.
5: Said hell no. Green Day said hell no.
4: Not Green Day.
5: Come on now. Eminem Group D12 said no.
6: Shut up.
7: I remember them.

0: He could get nobody to perform for his big 250-year celebration and for his birthday. All the celebs kept saying no. They said Adele said no. Sabrina Carpenter, Ariana Grande. Everybody was like, I'm not going to do it. Well, he's going to lose his mind now. He's going to probably lose his mind. And I'm going to tell you why. So, you know, this weekend, Juneteenth to be exact, former President Barack Obama is opening the Barack Obama Library and Museum on the south side of Chicago. As I'm hearing, there's a lot of folks that are going to be there. Please take a listen at this.
1: The grand opening of the Obama Presidential Center in Chicago will feature an incredible lineup of performers. Listen to this list. Stevie Wonder, Bono, Bruce Springsteen, Christina Aguilera, Common, Jennifer Hudson, John Legend, and Mark Anthony. Some are calling this Obama-palooza.
2: He's gonna lose his.
0: Y'all know what's getting ready to go down.
3: Yeah,
0: that man gonna make, he's gonna be so mad.
4: Jealous. He's so jealous.
0: He's gonna call all of those people horrible and trashy, and they're not. And all of those people are gonna go perform for and with the Obamas for the opening of the center.
3: That's insane. I do love the optics of it though. You couldn't get hardly anybody to perform at your event. Now the Obamas have one, and damn near every A-list celeb performer is on that list. That's
2: for
3: insane.
2: Free. They're performing for free.
3: I love it.
0: Is that crazy? What's wrong, JJ? You got more to
5: the
0: list?
5: You know, they say when the cameras go off and get dark, because it's going to be on the south side of Chicago, he said he's going to have Lupe Fiasco.
3: Shut up.
5: He coming out. He's going to do kick push.
3: Yeah.
5: He's going to have Twister.
3: Shut up.
5: Keith Chief.
3: Chief.
5: Look.
3: Whoa. Chief Keith. You're not going to do that. There you go.
5: Chief Keith. And then he even found Crucial Conflict.
3: Shut up.
2: Smoking on
5: in the middle of the bar.
0: G Herbo,
5: Kanye West. Yeah, for real.
0: Who else we got from Chicago?
5: Matter of fact, Northwest performed.
3: Cut it out.
0: She's performing for the
3: Obama. She's performing for Obama. Obama said he gonna free Dirk just so he can perform.
5: Yeah, sure.
3: Damn it, man.
4: That's not
5: matter of fact, this the breakout for the two daughters, Sasha and Malia. They performing. They the new city girls. Call them state girls.
3: State girls.
0: Hey, shouts out to the Obama Center. I told y'all it is beautiful.
3: It's gonna be crazy.
0: It is amazing. Yeah. You have got to go see it. If you haven't seen it, you can't get in. You can go to my page, DD in the Morning, and you'll see. I did a recap of that place. It is unbelievable. Everybody has got to go to that center as it opens and be available to you. But again, shouts out to the Obamas for gathering all the celebrities to perform for them.
3: Yeah.
0: I love it.

0: He's in pub too.
1: Where you at?
0: At the house with it, watching sinners.
1: Who you with?
0: On the couch with my favorite sinner. I was about to, but you convinced us. Should I decorate her walls or log off to Pinterest? Never too late to meditate on emotional attachments. Even if I

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1: All right, listen, let's do this, guys. 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
2: She's upset.
1: You're right. Say grr again.
2: Grr. That's your big man.
1: Put more bass in it. If you're going to represent me and sound like me, put some bass in it.
2: My bad, big dog.
1: Yeah, let's get into our hot topics. LeBron, I'm mad at you, LeBron. Let's go.
3: Let her cook.
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1: 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We're powered by purpose. All right, you guys. LeBron James got the nerve. LeBron James is worth almost... Is he a billionaire now?
2: Yeah, they say
5: that
2: he
5: what they
2: is.
5: Say? Yeah.
2: Reportedly, yeah.
1: LeBron is out here trying to talk about the fact that he thinks that the woman that he, if he weren't married, he couldn't be with a stay-at-home woman, but he's worth $1 billion. Take a listen.
6: I think personally, me today, if I was not in a relationship today, I could not have a stay-at-home woman. It's not like for me who I am at 40 and what I got going on, just coming home and just seeing somebody just sitting on the couch every day, just sitting there, just chilling. Like that wouldn't float for me.
7: That's not what stay-at-home moms do, LeBron.
5: But he said now if you just sitting on the couch doing nothing, just watching TV, I would have a problem with that. Mm-hmm. Now if you been at home being productive, man, you bring some more income in, you know, you may be having my personal business or something like that.
1: Yeah. Hold on a second. Wait.
2: He a millionaire.
1: A billionaire.
5: Wait,
1: I gotta bring some more money in. You already worth a billion. How much more do you want?
5: No, you ain't finna watch Young and the Restless all day.
1: Well, first of all, that's barely on. But nonetheless,
7: barely on.
1: You say that Cruz said what? That ain't all at a stay at mom?
7: Absolutely not. You walk in and your wife's sitting down, that's because she's been working all day. She's finally taking a break.
2: Right.
7: Okay.
1: Now, well, hold on a second.
7: Raising a family.
1: Hold on a second. That would be your family. If I'm married to a billionaire, we better have somebody who clean this house.
7: I mean, for sure.
1: We better have a chef up in this thing.
7: For sure.
2: Can I say this, though? I do like the fact that he is taking this stance because a lot of women be feeling like, oh, all I need to do is give me a man with some money. Yeah. Give me a baller, give me a millionaire. Now, yes. he wants you to bring something to the table,
5: too. Bring something to the table?
2: He wants you to bring something to the table, too.
1: Listen, you wanted my beauty because that's what they be going for. You want the woman's beauty, you got to let her sit on her ASS. That's what you got with her for. I guarantee you, some of the men, I'm looking at their chicks.
7: Absolutely.
1: They're not in there because they smart.
7: They're trophy wives.
2: Just because I want your beauty don't mean you get to sit on your booty.
1: You got
2: to
1: pay for the beauty. You got to pay for the beauty.
7: Either
1: ladies, take their money then.
7: Either
1: you're a beautiful woman and they come for you, take their money.
7: You're either going to be on the couch or in the gym.
2: Facts.
7: Either one.
1: Oh, wow. You're going to be in the couch or the gym. Hey, listen, let's talk about Nicki Minaj. I guess so Nicki's talking about her lyrics.
7: Yeah, she's kind of taking accountability like some rappers might when they get a little older about their lyrics from back in the day.
8: Do you think the music scene is very demonically organized? Is there a lot of crazy stuff?
9: Well, it sure isn't driving people to God. It's, you know, it definitely isn't making people want God more because it focuses on the worship of material things. And we all play a part in it. I've played a part in it, of course. I guess I feel a sense of responsibility too a lot of the times because a lot of the stuff that I was rapping about I was so young too. I didn't realize that there are young people listening to it and how it could probably make them make certain decisions that wasn't, you know, really thought out. Now if I could do it all over again, I would have changed a lot of things that I said because I just don't like the idea of thinking that these people will now grow up wanting to change themselves as opposed to loving themselves, you know?
7: I call cap.
1: What?
7: Because it's in hindsight, it's always easy to say, oh, I would have done it differently. But when you're in your 20s doing it, you're not going to think like that. So to say, oh, if I could go back, I would do it differently, you wouldn't. Because you wouldn't go back with the mentality of a 30-something-year-old. You understand what I'm saying?
2: Well, I think that's what she's saying. If I could go back with the mentality that I have now, then I would do it over again.
7: It don't work like that, though.
1: You ain't never heard people saying, Cruz, you never heard people say, knowing what I know now.
2: Right.
7: But that's what I'm saying. In a perfect world, yes, but that never works. It's just a stupid statement.
1: All right, let's move on and talk about this. You guys, Rick Ross, this is hilarious to me. Anybody see it?
7: This is funny.
2: Yeah, so the homie Rick Ross, especially after all the internet chatter that's been going on with celebrities being broke, Rick Ross got caught at the airport. Now Rick Ross is making fun of the people making fun of him by saying he's going to Costco and he hope he don't get seen.
10: I'm finna sneak into Costco. Hopefully no one sees me. Rich go to Costco and shop wholesale. Oh my God. hopefully no one sees me and I make none of the platforms. You know what I'm saying?
7: I find him entertaining.
1: I do too, though. He is entertaining, but
2: he gonna make fun of the trolls.
1: Yeah, but he is. He's at Costco buying in bulk. Go ahead, then, Rick.
7: I'm a Sam's Club guy myself.
1: Are you? Me too. I'm really? Sam's Club. Yeah.
2: Costco's staying with DEI, so I'm Costco.
7: I know.
1: That's right.
2: All the way.
7: I know.
1: They sure do. Yeah. Well, look, you know what, Sam's Club? I got to cut up my card.
2: Come on.
1: Got to go on over here to Costco. All right, listen, coming up, everybody, coming up, we got $1,000 for you. 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Answer 10 questions correctly. Woo-hoo. And play our $1,000 minute game at 833. 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

0: All right, good morning. It is Didi in the morning on this Thursday, looking for Trey G this morning to find out what is trending, what's been trending overnight. What you got?
1: Man, so some sad news for a Bay Area legend, man. E-40 is kind of going through it a little bit today. It looks like thieves hit E-40's restaurant not once, but twice in one day.
2: What?
1: Not only did they steal like cooking equipment, they stole a blender from E-40's restaurant. They also stole stuff that was used actually for a watch party that they were hosting for the World Cup. So they actually had to postpone. Yeah. They had to postpone one of the events.
2: Man, why they do E-40 so like that, man?
1: Yeah. Shouts out to E-40, though. They did actually say that they would still do the other World Cup events that they had coming up because they was going to reimburse them for the stuff. So shouts out to E-40 and his restaurant, man.
0: All righty. Well, thank you very much. I know it. Thank you very much for that, Trey. We appreciate it. Coming up, we got the five things you need to know to start your day. It's Didi in the morning.
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1: Lion, rock your hips. 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

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I'm nothing like your real life, I'm having butts. 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They trying to see if I'm really tough, or I got here off luck. We gon' see, that weak. I thought this was your.

National Weather Service in Charleston, West Virginia has issued a severe thunderstorm warning for Bowd County in northeastern Kentucky, Lawrence County in northeastern Kentucky, eastern Greenup County in northeastern Kentucky, southeastern Carter County in northeastern Kentucky, southern Galea County in southeastern Ohio, Lawrence County in southeastern Ohio, Mason County in western West Virginia, Gavel County in central West Virginia, western Putnam County in western West Virginia, northwestern Lincoln County in central West Virginia, Wayne County in western West Virginia, until 6:30 a.m. Eastern Daylight Time. At 5:54 a.m. Eastern Daylight Time, severe thunderstorms were located along a line extending from 8 miles southeast of South Webster to near Durban to near Crockett, moving east at 70 miles per hour. Hazard, 60 miles per hour wind gusts and penny-size hail. Source, radar indicated. Impact, expect damage to roofs, siding, and trees. Locations impacted include Huntington, Ashland, Ironton, Point Pleasant, Grayson, Gallipolis, Louisa, Cole Grove, Wayne, Helen, Chesapeake, Octorville, Blaine, Beach Fork State Park, Cannonsburg, Lake Vesuvius, Grayson Lake State Park, Yatesville Lake State Park, Hurricane, and Barbersville. This includes the following highways: Interstate 64 in Kentucky between mile markers 175 and 191. Interstate 64 in West Virginia between mile markers 1 and 40.

National Weather Service in Charleston, West Virginia has issued a tornado warning for Gallia County in southeastern Ohio, southeastern Jackson County in southeastern Ohio, central Lawrence County in southeastern Ohio, southwestern Mason County in western West Virginia, north central Cabell County in central West Virginia, west central Putnam County in western West Virginia, until 6:30 a.m. Eastern Daylight Time. At 6:02 a.m. Eastern Daylight Time, a severe thunderstorm capable of producing a tornado was located near South Webster, or 9 miles east of Wheelersburg, moving east at 65 miles per hour. Hazard, tornado. Source, radar indicated rotation. Impact, flying debris will be dangerous to those caught without shelter. Mobile homes will be damaged or destroyed. Damage to roofs, windows, and vehicles will occur. Tree damage is likely.

This tornadic thunderstorm will remain over mainly rural areas of Galia, southeastern Jackson, central Lawrence, southwestern Mason, north central Cabell, and west central Putnam counties, including the following locations: Galia, Galapagos Ferry, Crown City, Gage, Adamsville, Pedro, Centerpoint, Waterloo, Ashton, and Aid. Repeating, a tornado warning has been issued until 6:30 a.m. Eastern Daylight Time for the following counties: in West Virginia, Cabell, Mason, and Putnam, and the following counties: in Ohio, Galia, Jackson, and Lawrence.

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1: Good morning. It's Didi in the morning. Guys, let's get right to the five. First of all, good morning to you. It is Thursday, and it's No Politics Thursday on the show.
2: Uh-oh.
1: Yeah. Jay Cruz is here, Trey G, and comedian J.J. Williams. And let's get right to the topics. Here
3: five,
1: we go.
3: Four.
4: Number one. The five things you need to know right now on Didi in the Morning.
1: Y'all saw this. A new proposed Michigan law would make it illegal to get within 25 feet of police or other first responders. You know how when they see something going on and everybody's trying to film it and be like, yeah, you ain't supposed to be doing this and all this other kind of stuff. Now they're telling folks they want you to stay back and you've got to stay within 25 feet of a first responder. They said, but if you don't, the penalties are up to a $500 fine and 60 days in jail. That's what they're proposing.
2: Just so they can put their knee on your neck.
1: Right. Just so that you don't film them doing wrong.
2: In
1: now
2: peace.
1: They're saying, yeah.
2: Right.
1: They're also saying you could almost get fines up to $7,500.
2: It's
1: so
2: like they think we stupid and don't see the play.
1: Yeah.
2: You know what I'm saying?
1: Right.
2: We clearly understand what's going on.
1: So just look for that change, possibly in Michigan, because if it passes in Michigan, some people say it'd be all over the country.
2: Set a precedent, right?
5: Well, let's continue to talk about this NBA

0: finals, man, that, you know, the Knicks just won, man, you know, broke the 53-year curse. Well, this came the most watched NBA finals since 1998.
1: Oh, damn.
2: Wow.
0: They say usually the NBA finals, they average like 24.5 million views. This year, they got to 33 million. Wow. So I think it's that New York effect, man. The fact that the New York Knickerbockers made it to the finals, okay. The city went crazy, went bananas. Crazy. You know, B, you know, you feel me, B?
3: Word is born.
0: Word is born.
3: Okay.
0: Then shout out to the Knicks, man. Breaking records
2: all right.
0: still.
2: Can I tell you, I keep hearing things about the Knicks, and I keep hearing stuff about some of the behind the scenes. Anybody hear about Jalen Brunson's mother, who they said refused to take the team flight to game 5 to attend? She didn't want to go because she had a charity event to go to.
0: Oh, wow.
2: Yeah, and she said, I'll just have to miss
3: Respect.
2: The game or whatever. They said she knew she was taking a risk flying commercial to game 5, but she had to honor a commitment to a previously scheduled event.
3: Wow.
2: And by the way, they also said it was for she and Jalen's foundation, but nonetheless, it was for children and stuff like that. And the mama said, I don't care that my son is playing. I gotta do what I gotta do.
1: Wow.
2: And she fulfilled a commitment.
1: Shout out to mama.
2: Right?
3: Yep. All right, let's talk about it. So Zendaya, the actress, she's out here talking about the first time she met the love of her life, Tom Holland. Mm. And she knew from the moment she saw him, he was the one.
4: I found that, you know, sometimes like people kind of like kind of get nervous around people, but there's a certain feeling that I was able to experience when I knew that this is my person, because I don't feel nervous around that. I feel really peaceful and I feel really calm, and I feel like, oh, I actually feel more nervous when I'm away from you than when I'm with you. That's when I was like, maybe when we first met, I already felt like, because I guess like we first met in an audition, so I was pretty nervous anyway, but he did make me feel calm. So
5: can you tell me how he made you feel calm?
4: Just by being a nice person, by making me feel comfortable. I mean, like, it's like having to do a chemistry read for a big movie like that. It's like, oh, you know, you really want the job and all these kind of things. And yeah, he was really lovely then.
1: Damn it, Rue.
3: I guess that's special great. Someone's supposed to make you feel calm, right?
2: All righty.
1: Shout out to her. I wish her ending would have ended better on Euphoria. But
2: it didn't end good?
1: Yeah, not for old Rue. Can we talk about Diddy's ending? You know, a lot of people are talking about Diddy's expected release date from prison. Now, at first, when he was first convicted of his 50-month sentence, Diddy was supposed to get out June 4th of 2028.
3: Right.
1: Then it got moved up to April 25th of 2028. Now it has been moved up again, is what they're saying. February 23rd of 2028 is when Diddy is scheduled to now be released from Fort Dix in New Jersey.
3: So, wow. He'll be home soon.
1: It keeps getting moved up for whatever reason. We're going to see. He might be home sooner than we think. So maybe before 2028 is what it's looking like.
3: Mm-hmm.
1: Have to keep trending this way.
2: Mm-hmm.
1: Uh-oh.
2: All right.
1: Come on then.
3: We were so wrong about
1: uh-oh.
3: That.
1: Uh-oh. Uh-oh.
3: No.
1: Somebody don't like that. I heard some grumpy gusses in the bit.
3: I mean, we were all in here like, he's going to be gone forever.
1: Yeah.
0: And there ain't no stomach growl.
1: And let's be clear, I'm not celebrating that the man is getting out.
3: We're not.
1: He deserves to be punished to the fullest extent of the law. But if the law says he's getting out, he might be getting out soon.
2: All right. Listen, those are your five. We need someone.
6: The National Weather Service in Charleston, West Virginia has issued a severe thunderstorm warning for Meigs County in southeastern Ohio, northeastern Gallia County in southeastern Ohio, southeastern Vinton County in southeastern Ohio, southeastern Athens County in southeastern Ohio, northwestern Calhoun County in north-central West Virginia, northwestern Mason County in western West Virginia, southwestern Ritchie County in northwestern West Virginia, Ward County in northwestern West Virginia, northwestern Wayne County in central West Virginia, Northern Jackson County in northwestern West Virginia, Wood County in northwestern West Virginia, until 6:45 a.m. Eastern Daylight Time. At 6:11 a.m. Eastern Daylight Time, a severe thunderstorm was located 7 miles southwest of Rutland, moving east at 65 miles per hour. Hazard, 60 miles per hour wind gusts. Source, radar indicated. Impact, expects damage to roofs, siding, and trees. Locations impacted include Parkersburg, Spencer, Pomeroy, Elizabeth, Racine, Kerrville, Rutland, Fort Run State Park,

0: heading, countries. Locations impacted include Parkersburg, Spencer, Pomeroy, Elizabeth, Racine, Coville, Rutland, Fort Glen State Park, Ravenswood, New Haven, Mason, Sandyville, Monroe Wells, Washington, Tuppers Plains, Lubeck, Middleport, Chester, Syracuse, and Hartford City. This includes the following highways: Interstate 77 in West Virginia between mile markers 140 and 176. Route 50 in West Virginia between mile markers 7 and 9, and between mile markers 11 and 30.
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The National Weather Service in Charleston, West Virginia has issued a severe thunderstorm warning for southeastern Lawrence County in northeastern Kentucky, southwestern Mason County in western West Virginia, eastern Cabell County in central West Virginia, northwestern Mingo County in southern West Virginia, Kanawha County in central West Virginia, Putnam County in western West Virginia, Lincoln County in central West Virginia, southwestern Linn County in central West Virginia, northwestern Logan County in southern West Virginia, southeastern Jackson County in northwestern West Virginia, southern Wayne County in western West Virginia, northern Boone County in central West Virginia, until 6:45 a.m. Eastern Daylight Time. At 6:19 a.m. Eastern Daylight Time, severe thunderstorms were located along a line extending from 7 miles north of Milton to near Hammond to near Chandlerville, moving east at 65 miles per hour. Hazard, 60 miles per hour wind gusts. Source, radar indicated. Impact, expect damage to roofs, siding, and trees. Locations impacted include Charleston, Nitro, Madison, Winfield, Logan, Hamlin, Jefferson, South Charleston, St. Albans, Dunbar, Hurricane, Sissonville, Milton, Chesapeake, Eleanor, Marmette, Bell, Chapmanville, Buffalo, and Clendenin. This includes the following highways: Interstate 79 between mile markers 1 and 21. Interstate 77 in West Virginia between mile markers 96 and 121. Interstate 64 in West Virginia between mile markers 25 and 57. West Virginia Turnpike between mile markers 81 and 95. Route 119 between mile markers 19 and 80.

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3: Good morning, it's Didi in the morning, and we're going to get into our $1,000 mini game. But guys, I found a stat, and you tell me what you think of it. They're saying you are born with two natural fears. Two natural fears. One of them is the fear of falling. What is the other one?
4: Getting shot.
3: No.
5: No. You grew up in the hood.
4: I'm about to say.
3: No, these are natural fears.
4: Oh, natural.
3: These are natural fears.
4: That comes natural.
3: No, fear of falling. Only in the hood, Eddie, for you, is it?
4: Oh, yeah. Depends on where you're in, huh?
3: Right, right. You'd be like, okay. No, really, that's
6: fear
3: not
6: of
3: it,
6: drowning?
3: JJ. No.
4: Being broke.
3: Being broke? No, no. You ain't. That's not where you're born with a...
4: Choking?
3: You are born with two natural fears.
5: Not choking?
3: Mm-mm.
5: No.
3: Born with two natural fears. The fear of falling and what else? And guess what it is?
5: Huh.
3: The fear of loud noises.
5: Oh, yeah.
3: Think about it. When you're a baby, you hear a loud noise. Immediately, you jump.
4: Yeah.
5: Think about a baby, For sure.
3: But that's what you're born, natural, born with, JJ. Not gunshots.
5: I ain't going to lie to you. As you get older, them loud noises, oh my, they start to get irritating.
3: Do they?
5: Damn fearful.
3: Yeah.
5: Like, what's all that noise?
2: You're annoying.
5: Real talk. Super annoying. What's all that damn noise?
3: You know what annoys me the most? Is some damn bass that's up too high, and you got to hear it reverberate. I can't hear it. I can't stand that. Whenever you're reverberating bass be too,
4: like
3: it's all distorted.
5: Can't relate.
4: Trey come in.
3: Yeah, Trey like it.
5: Can't relate.
3: That stuff be
5: mine ain't distorted. Yeah. My speakers is clear.
3: Okay.
5: My speakers is clear.
3: All right.
4: Trey still got equalizer in his car.
3: Yeah. Oh, I guess he got it in the back seat of the trunk or whatever. But y'all know what I'm talking about. You'd be like, God dang it. That's a lot of bass.
7: Want a grand? Get it done in 60 seconds.
8: 60 seconds.
7: Minute to win it with the $1,000 minute game. A Didi in the morning explosive.
3: Hey everybody, this right here is Seth. Hey Seth.
9: Hello.
3: I've always loved that name, Seth. It's a great name, Seth. Welcome to the show, sir. Seth.
9: Yeah, I'm here.
3: You good? Okay. What are you doing this morning?
9: I just got off work not too long ago.
3: Oh, okay. You work overnight?
9: Yeah.
3: So now what are you going to do? Like, will you go immediately to sleep when you get home or what? What time will you go to sleep?
9: After I win this $1,000, I'm going to try to.
5: I know that's right.
3: That's a real nice answer there,
5: manifest
3: Seth.
5: It.
3: Yeah, I like that. I like that. And then you'll sleep until what time, Seth?
9: Maybe by one or two.
3: And then what do? You're going to get up, you get ready to go back to work, or you do something else?
9: You already know. Go right back.
3: I know it.
5: Seth sounds like he tired, too. Boy, that shit told him down.
3: Right.
5: You hear me?
3: Right. All right, listen, let me just spin the wheel, and let's just try to make sure you're a winner. Here we go.
10: DJ. J. Cruz. JJ from The Sip.
1: Trey G.
10: J. Cruz.
2: $20
10: bonus.
2: Hey. All right, my dog, I know you're tired, but come on, let's turn it up right now. I'm going to read you these questions. If you don't know the answer, just say pass, because I'll come back to it. You only got a minute, so don't take too long. You got to think fast. You got it?
9: I got it.
2: All right, Seth, here we go. Do you run hot or cold at night?
9: Cold.
2: How many degrees is too hot for you?
9: 90.
2: Clifford Harris is the birth name of what rapper?
9: T.I.
2: When it comes to soccer, what is a kit?
11: The National Weather Service in Charleston, West Virginia has issued a severe thunderstorm warning for southeastern Meigs County in southeastern Ohio, southern Galliard County in southeastern Ohio, southwestern Calhoun County in north central West Virginia, central Mason County in western West Virginia, north central Kanawha County in central West Virginia, northern Putnam County in western West Virginia, Wayne County in central West Virginia, Jackson County in northwestern West Virginia, until 7 a.m. Eastern Daylight Time. At 6:28 a.m. Eastern Daylight Time, severe thunderstorms were located along a line extending from 6 miles southeast of Racine to 6 miles north of Milton, moving east at 65 miles per hour. Hazard, 60 miles per hour wind gusts. Source, radar indicated. Impact, expect damage to roofs, siding, and trees. Locations impacted include Whitley, Spencer, Buffalo, Arnoldsburg, Kenna, Leon, Millstone, Stats Mills, Given, Kentuck, Liberty, Ashton, Cottagello, Left Hand, Fairplane, Mount Alto, Harmony, Tariff, Southside, and Walton. This includes the following highways: Interstate 79 between mile markers 27 and 31. Interstate 77 in West Virginia between mile markers 119 and 134.

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0: 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Any delays or accidents happening? What you got?
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1: 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Toronto gets the freak name.
0: 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Yin Yang Twins. 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

This is a flash flood warning for the following counties in West Virginia, Jackson, Mason, and Wood, and the following counties in Ohio, Athens, Gallia, Jackson, Meigs, and Vinton. Issued at 6:37 a.m. Eastern Daylight Time. The National Weather Service in Charleston has issued a flash flood warning for southwestern Athens County in southeastern Ohio, northern Gallia County in southeastern Ohio, Jackson County in southeastern Ohio, Meigs County in southeastern Ohio, southern Vinton County in southeastern Ohio, north central Jackson County in northwestern West Virginia, southwestern Wood County in northwestern West Virginia, north central Mason County in western West Virginia, until 9:30 a.m. Eastern Daylight Time. At 6:36 a.m. Eastern Daylight Time, Doppler radar and automated rain gauges indicated thunderstorms producing heavy rain across the Maryland area. Between 1 and 3 inches of rain have fallen. Additional rainfall amounts up to 1 inch are possible in the Maryland area. Flash flooding is ongoing or expected to begin shortly. Hazard: flash flooding caused by thunderstorms. Source: radar and automated gauges. Impact: flash flooding of small creeks and streams, urban areas, highways, streets and underpasses, as well as other poor drainage and low-lying areas. Some locations that will experience flash flooding include Jackson, Wellston, Pomeroy, Oak Hill, Rio Grande, Racine, Weapon, Fort Run State Park, New Haven, Mason, Tupper's Plains, Mineral Wells, Middleport, Chester, Hendon, Syracuse, Hartford City, Colton, Vinton and Wilkesville. This includes Interstate 77 in West Virginia between mile markers 157 and 168. Repeating, a flash flood warning has been issued until 9:30 a.m. Eastern Daylight Time for the following counties in West Virginia, Jackson, Mason and Wood.

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3: So, Maquan, you hit us up and you said you're going to make somebody mad.
4: Yeah, I'm going to make my mama mad.
3: What you going to tell your mama?
4: I'm going to tell my mama that this girl came to my house with her mama and they want to fight me.
3: All right. Well, here we go. Let's call her.
4: Hello. Mama. Uh-huh. Tell me why Big Shay and her mama came over here and want to fight me and stuff.
5: Where they at?
4: They and mama have.
6: Marisha, beat her ass, Marisha. Beat her ass, Marisha.
5: Don't go outside with her until I get her.
4: Hold on, I'm finna put you on the phone with, all right? Here she goes.
6: Hold on a second, bitch. What you want?
5: Who is this?
6: This is Swan, mama. This is Swan.
5: Don't go to my mama house with my damn son and my mama.
6: Who you think you talking
5: to? He is a kid.
6: Look, let me tell you something, bitch. Your son is dumb.
5: No, bitch, you dumb.
6: I'm really sorry, but your son is a bitch ass. He was talking crazy to my daughter. He got that nasty-ass scar on his head. I'm going to knock him in his f***ing head.
5: No, ain't nobody grown finna touch my son.
6: You raised an old sissy-ass boy. The boy is sitting up here talking to...
5: I don't give a f***. You f*** your motherfucking daughter with her big ass.
6: You...
5: And y'all better not f***ing touch my damn son.
6: Yo, I'm going to knock your son out. I'm going to knock him out.
5: No, I'm going to knock you out.
6: It looked like you knocked him on his head when he was a baby anyway.
5: No.
3: Hey, Shawana, you on the Mad Minute.
7: Yeah.
3: Yeah, I know. That's on your son, though. Yeah. You need to cuss him out. Okay.
7: Say y'all wrong. I done jumped in my damn car with a butcher knife.
3: Damn. She said with a butcher knife. Yeah. Ooh. Y'all give it up for Maquan. Right. It is Mama Shawna.
1: Yeah. Get in on the fun and prank call someone you know. Tell us how at DDMakesMeLaugh.com.
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The National Weather Service in Charleston, West Virginia has issued a severe thunderstorm warning for South Central Calhoun County in North Central West Virginia, West Central Nicholas County in Southeastern West Virginia, Kanawha County in Central West Virginia, Eastern Putnam County in Western West Virginia, Eastern Lincoln County in Central West Virginia, Southern Moon County in Central West Virginia, Northwestern Raleigh County in Southeastern West Virginia, Clay County in North Central West Virginia, Southeastern Jackson County in Northwestern West Virginia, Western Fayette County in Southeastern West Virginia, Boone County in Central West Virginia, until 7:15 a.m. Eastern Daylight Time. At 6:44 a.m. Eastern Daylight Time, severe thunderstorms were located along a line extending from Kenna

0: Charleston to near Madison, moving east at 70 miles per hour. Hazard, 60 miles per hour wind gusts. Source, radar indicated. Six damage to roofs, siding, and trees. Locations impacted include Charleston, Nitro, Madison, Clay, Jefferson, South Charleston, St. Albans, Dunbar, Sissonville, Montgomery, Chesapeake, Marmette, Anstead, Bell, Clendenin, Cedar Grove, East Bank, Glasgow, Smithers, and Gully Bridge. This includes the following highways: Interstate 79 between mile markers 1 and 44. Interstate 77 in West Virginia between mile markers 96 and 131. Interstate 64 in West Virginia between mile markers 46 and 57. West Virginia Turnpike between mile markers 54 and 95. Route 119 between mile markers 46 and 80.
1: Why are you so obsessed with this man?
2: Right.
1: You know, it was like two presidents in between his presidency
2: right.
1: and yours yeah. right now, it's, including you.
2: Y'all know what it is. Y'all know what it is.
3: Like, I think he wants them to be friends.
2: No, he don't.
1: I think so he,
2: really, you
1: I think
2: go out
1: jealous.
2: On a foreign land and call this man a stupid SOB and you think he wants to be friends?
4: I think in this sick, sadistic way, yeah.
2: No, I don't. I'm not giving no credit to that.
1: Very jealous-hearted is what it's
4: yeah.
1: like.
4: Yeah.
1: Very
4: and,
1: jealous-hearted.
2: And there's some, it ain't just jealousy. One, but his history, there's some racist in that.
1: Absolutely.
2: Okay. So let's stop playing and trying to smooth this out.
1: Absolutely.
2: Let's stop.
1: I think he's very jealous hearted and he want the love that Obama like carries.
3: Yes.
1: He want to take away from every type of accolade and accomplishment that man did because he is jealous.
2: Yeah.
1: 100%.
2: Him and a lot of other African Americans in the country.
3: Absolutely.
2: And a lot. Just think about those 300,000 black women that don't have jobs
1: oh,
2: or
1: facts.
2: Some of the African Americans in the military that are trying not to promote. Or other things that they try to do to destroy.
3: Speak.
2: I don't want to get into it. Let's move on and talk about Russell Wilson.
3: A good dad. Yeah, let's talk about this guy right here. This guy is doing it. He is making a comparison. His relationship with Future Jr., who is Future's the rapper's son, but he has been raising him, and compared it to God and Jesus.
5: Like the moment I met her, what was interesting is Future's about 9 months or so. It was just a bond right from the beginning. And I told her, I said, no matter if you and I ever end up together, I'm going to make sure I look out for a little man and help whatever way you need. Being a stepdad to a Future, and really, you know, that's the greatest love to me, right? Like to be able to raise a son as if he's he's your own blood is the greatest gift. And to me, that's how I've always looked at how God's relationship with Jesus was and Jesus.
6: Amen.
5: So, like, to me, like that's always been significant to me of how we're intended to love as dads, and knowing that like God loves us that much. And so how do I love my kids, and not just Future, but Wynn and Sienna and Amora.
2: Mm.
3: Man,
7: go ahead, Russ.
3: That boy's the example.
7: I ain't mad at it.
3: He is the example.
7: I don't know, man.
2: What?
7: He sound like a little game to me. Sound like a little game to me running.
2: What you mean?
7: Just a little bit. You know, you got to get to the kids to get to the mama. You know, you got to be like, hey, man, listen, I know I got you, but one thing about it, I'm going to always have little man.
2: You need me to pick him up?
7: The mama going to be like, for real.
8: And you know, he ain't meet Future Junior until, like he said, it was just 9 months. That's when Future Junior said, goo goo gaga.
3: He
8: wasn't speaking until then.
2: I think it's beautiful that little Future Jr. has a father figure in the home
8: yes,
2: who's doing
8: real.
2: What he's doing, because his own father is running the streets and knocking chicks down still at the age of almost 50. He ain't slowed it down.
8: Oh,
2: so
8: God.
2: Guess what, Russell? Step up in there as a man, because that other one.
8: You know how some fathers have to go get their kids from the mom sometimes, you know, to get them ready? I bet Future Jr. be like, I got to go?
2: His real daddy.
8: Yeah,
2: daddy.
8: I got to go?
2: Did anybody see the Frenchman, though, who was here for, I guess, the
1: World Cup?
2: Yeah,
1: for the World Cup. He actually, there's been a lot of, like, uptick of World Cup tourists going viral on social media. We definitely have to talk about this later. But right now, there was a Frenchman who was basically saying one of his favorite things about America is the air conditioning.
9: I have found out why America is so great. L'air conditioning. It is the greatest thing I have ever experienced. It is hotter than Satan's butt crack out here. Mm-hmm. But what makes it bearable is the air conditioning. I believe you need to add a verse to your national anthem that talks about air conditioning. Americans are only scared of one thing, and that is being hot. Ice makes everything better. Better. I am convinced Americans put ice in every drink. The other day, I was out for breakfast.
2: Did he say breakfast?

0: breakfast.
1: Oh,
0: he has an accent.
1: I thought he said Blackfest. I was like, now where is that?
2: You missed matter of fact, who hosted?
1: We want to go. Okay, wait. We have to talk about him coming up later because I love that. Discovering air conditioning. Also coming up later, we're going to have some fun with another round of Black Music Royalty. On the way, it's Dee Dee in the Morning.
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6: Thanks for starting your day with Dee Dee in the Morning. Your beat traffic is driven by City National Bank. All right, so we got to find out, any delays or accidents happening? What you got?
7: Good morning. Here's your traffic update. In Boone County, there's bridge work on U.S. 119 South and North from West Virginia 85 to mile marker 12. In Fayette County, pipe repairs installation on West Virginia 20 from mile marker .57 to mile marker .58. And in Lincoln County, paving operation on West Virginia 214 from mile marker 5 to mile marker 11. Drive safely. I'm Chapel in the WCHS Network Traffic Studio.
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0: Good morning with your news headlines. I'm Daniel Woods. North Carolina authorities are holding a man in jail on murder charges out of Kanawha County. Police allege 27-year-old Harold Patterson murdered a man whose body was found near a burning car last Sunday.
1: The National Weather Service in Charleston, West Virginia has issued a tornado warning for Central Mingo County in southern West Virginia, northwestern Wyoming County in southern West Virginia, Logan County in southern West Virginia, south central Boone County in central West Virginia, until 7:30 a.m. Eastern Daylight Time. At 6:52 a.m. Eastern Daylight Time, a severe thunderstorm capable of producing a tornado is located near Holden, or 8 miles west of Logan, moving east at 50 miles per hour. Hazard, tornado. Source, radar indicated rotation. Impact, flying debris will be dangerous to those caught without shelter. Mobile homes will be damaged or destroyed. Damage to roofs, windows, and vehicles will occur. Tree damage is likely. This dangerous storm will be near Logan, Mann, Holden, Mount Gay Shamrock, Chief Logan State Park, and Mallory around 7 a.m. Eastern Daylight Time. Amherst Tail Robin at around 7:05 a.m. Eastern Daylight Time. Oceana around 7:15 a.m. Eastern Daylight Time. Other locations impacted by this tornadic thunderstorm include Mount Gay, Clear Fork, Redondville, Chauncey, Middle, Cyclone, Coal Mountain, Switzer, West Logan, and Bruno. Repeating, a tornado warning has been issued until 7:30 a.m. Eastern Daylight Time for the following counties in West Virginia, Boone, Logan, Mingo, and Wyoming.
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4: When you finally find your thing, you want the whole world to know about that thing. 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
5: Hey, good morning, Dee Dee in the morning on this Thursday. Sure is. It's Thursday. Is. Oops, I forgot. It's supposed to be No Politics Thursday.
6: I thought about that. Yeah.
5: No political. Yeah, I done failed already. I done got a C.
6: Well, yeah. The good thing about it is you failed early, so we still got time to make up.
5: So I can make maybe a B plus today?
6: Come to tutoring.
5: Okay.
6: Come to tutoring.
5: All right. Trey G, what do you got? What's trending?
6: Hey, so an alarming stat hit my timeline the other day, and I want to talk about this, man, especially with it being Men's Mental Health Awareness Month. Mm-hmm. There was a new data that came out from the CDC where they say that there's a statistic that black men are having suicidal thoughts and attempting suicide at higher rates than any other race in the country.
7: Oh, wow.
6: They say it's at a staggering 53% increase in suicide deaths. 53%.
5: Wow.
6: Yeah, from 2014 to 2024.
7: Damn, that's tough.
6: And they say it gets even worse because the ages of these men are between 16 and 29 years old.
5: Oh, my goodness.
7: That's too young, yo.
6: Yeah.
7: Way too young.
6: But it is a stark reminder, though. I always check on the people around you. Check on your brother.
5: True.
6: Check on your cousin.
7: Uncle.
6: Check on your uncle. Check on your pops.
7: True.
6: You know what I'm saying? Because we carry a lot of weight with us, man.
7: Amen.
6: So make sure you are checking on the men in your life.
7: Hey, fellas, you guys all right?
8: Yeah, we good.
6: Yeah. The real deal.
7: I mean that.
5: All right, y'all. Listen, coming up, we're going to have some fun with another round of Black Music Royalty Check. 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
6: That's 833-825-5233.
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1: All right, it's Dee Dee in the morning. Guess what, guys? Summertime is here. That means them kids at home. Summer, all them kids. Jay Cruz's kids are. He's got many kids. Ooh. And they're all going to be in the house.
2: You know what, Dee Dee, for all of us, it's like spring cleaning. You got to sit them down before summer starts and lay down the law. You got to let them know what they can or can't do because these kids are getting out of hand. They're in your face a lot more.
3: True.
2: So yesterday I sat them down. I gave them a little talk. I'm going to share with y'all some of the rules. I want y'all tell me if I'm being unreasonable.
3: Okay. All right.
2: Here we go. First one was, if you get up earlier than everybody else, keep it to yourself.
1: What? What do you mean keep it to you? How do you keep it to yourself?
2: If you get up at 7.
1: Oh, what you're saying is tiptoe around the house and be quiet?
2: Yeah. There you go, right, man. Keep it to yourself that you're up.
3: I used to do that on purpose.
1: What?
3: I ain't gonna lie to you. If I wake up first, I'm moving quiet as I don't know what. Because I get the whole house to myself for at least an hour or two.
1: And you don't want to have a conversation just yet? Oh, you wake up mad?
3: Man, I'm scooping cereal out the box with my fingers.
2: Right.
1: Oh, you lone wolf.
2: I swear this guy.
1: Hold on a second. Trey, wait. So you really don't want nobody to talk to you in the morning?
3: No. Leave me alone.
4: I'm down with Trey right there. I don't want you to bother me that early in the morning. I get mad when I hear somebody in the other room flushing the toilet. Like, damn, they up.
1: Wow.
3: Damn, they up.
2: Disturbing your peace.
1: I love it.
2: All right. Snacks are officially on lockdown. Nothing.

0: is allowed to be eaten in this house without permission being granted first. Mm.
1: Damn, you permission.
2: No, you tight right there.
1: Permission being granted?
0: Yes, you have to ask for permission to eat.
1: Who they gotta ask?
0: Me or Amanda Panda, the parents. Damn. The people who pay or buy the stuff.
1: He's like, I'm a lord over this house. Y'all gotta ask me.
0: Because when they're in school, it has a shelf life. When they're not, it's gone that day. Have you ever bought something and it's gone the same day?
2: Yeah.
0: All right, well,
2: you bought it to be eight.
0: Not in 24 hours, though.
1: Is it eaten or eight?
2: Eight.
1: You bought it to be eaten. No, he said you bought it to be eight.
2: To be eight. Damn. Who ate this?
1: I ate it. It's been eaten.
2: Don't you ate no more.
0: All right. Here we go. Next one. If you leave something on the floor and it remains there for longer than 24 hours, it is no longer yours. You have lost ownership and you must earn it back.
2: Oh my gosh. Not earn it back.
0: Yes. Man, more than 24 hours. If you leave your shorts 24 hours, they're not your shorts anymore. Pops, can I get my shorts? I gotta go hoop. No.
2: Yeah.
0: You must clean something before you get that back.
2: Is that reasonable? That's a fair rule. Just don't leave stuff around the house.
0: Well, it becomes a pile. That's what I'm saying.
1: Well, let me tell you. I told you guys, when I was a kid, my stepfather used to do that. Like, if we left, like, a comb or some shoes or something in the living room, he would take it, and we wouldn't see it for another 6 months. See, and by the time he handed it back to us, it would be old, outdated. We couldn't get in it. And his thing was, you don't leave stuff in the living room.
0: I kind of took that from you a little bit, because I call it the earn it back pile.
1: Damn, the earn it back pile.
0: Mm-hmm. You gotta earn it back. All right, during summer, delivery services are cut in half. So you are only permitted to play one sport or one learning camp.
2: You only permitted to play one sport or one camp?
0: Right, because they have extra time. They think they're going to take up extra sports and extra activities that I got to take them to.
2: So we can't eat. We can't go outside when we want to. What can we do?
0: We're just being reasonable here.
1: Breathe a little bit. Just a little bit of breathing in that house.
2: Damn.
0: Y'all don't understand.
2: That is crazy.
0: If you stink like outside, hose yourself outside before coming inside.
2: Damn, Cruz. Come on now.
1: He said hose yourself.
2: Right. Come on, Cruz.
0: These are boys we're talking about.
2: Hose yourself down.
1: Hold on a second. Are they really outside? I thought kids didn't play outside hardly no more.
0: I make mine go outside.
1: Oh, do you?
2: Yeah, of course. Hose yourself. Now, as soon as I walk through the house dripping with water, then I'm gonna be in trouble for that too.
0: Yeah, absolutely.
2: Damn.
1: You gotta stay out there and dry.
2: Yeah. I guess so.
0: That too. I should add that to the list. Do not bring other children unexpectedly to the house without permission, especially if they are hungry.
1: Oh yeah, my mother didn't like that. When you have five kids, my mother'd be like,
0: I can't feed the neighborhood. Nope. You wanna bring Jimmy over? Jimmy over? Wait.
1: Hold up, that ain't what my mama said.
2: Can we at least be outside? Like, we can't bring them in the house, but can we be outside in the front or something like that?
3: Nope.
0: This man, chores will be increased by 100% during summertime.
2: Okay, Terrence.
1: What does that mean?
0: By 100%.
1: What does that mean?
0: Increase. You got extra chores. You got extra
1: time.
0: What
1: are the extras?
0: What?
1: He don't even know. He just adding it to the list.
2: Right.
1: He don't even know.
2: Right.
1: What they got to do just extra,
0: whatever,
1: daddy?
0: Whatever crosses my path or mine. That's crazy.
1: I don't know. You know what? You sound like, what do they call them when they're the warden of a prison?
2: Facts.
0: Y'all don't understand. Y'all got kids. Lastly, the kitchen / restaurant will no longer be serving menus. It is strictly what we make. And if you don't like it, you will go to sleep hungry.
2: Oh, that's a standard rule at our house
1: when I was a kid.
0: That's what I'm saying. Yeah, well, so during school time, Amanda's a little bit more.
1: Oh, she will make them what they want?
0: Well, they're picky. So, but during summertime, we ain't doing none of that.
2: You know what? I'm going to change your name to Vladimir Cruising.
0: I would also like to do this every other week.
1: He said, if not,
0: I'd like to update this list for parents every other week.
1: We're good.
0: Summertime list rules?
4: I came to the conclusion. Can I say something to your kids? Gino. Luna
1: and Mateo,
4: do me a favor, just go to summer school. Go to summer school.
1: Yeah, you'll have more fun.
4: You have more fun.
2: Yes. Go stay with your aunties, your uncles, your granny.
4: Go to summer school.
1: Chill out.
2: Go stay with somebody for the summer.
1: For real. Look, hold on a second. Run away.
0: Hey. No. How about y'all take them?
4: Run away and take his car.
1: Thank you for that, Cruz. I appreciate it. It's Dee Dee in the morning.
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3: the National Weather Service in Charleston, West Virginia has issued a severe thunderstorm warning for southeastern Conough County in central West Virginia, northwestern Raleigh County in southeastern West Virginia, north central Wyoming County in southern West Virginia, central Logan County in southern West Virginia, western Fayette County in southeastern West Virginia, central Boone County in central West Virginia, until 7:45 a.m. Eastern Daylight Time. At 7:11 a.m. Eastern Daylight Time, a severe thunderstorm was located near Wharton, 11 miles east of Logan, moving east at 55 miles per hour. Hazard, 60 miles per hour wind gusts.

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Napier County in northeastern West Virginia, Eastern Wayne County in central West Virginia, Webster County in northeastern West Virginia, Nicholas County in southeastern West Virginia, southwestern Gilmer County in north central West Virginia, southeastern Lawrence County in northern West Virginia, Braxton County in north central West Virginia, Clay County in north central West Virginia, northern Fayette County in southeastern West Virginia, northeastern Boone County in central West Virginia, until 7:45 a.m. Eastern Daylight Time. At 7:16 a.m. Eastern Daylight Time, severe thunderstorms were located along a line extending from 10 miles northeast of Glenville to Glen to Nirvan, moving east at 55 miles per hour. Hazard, 60 miles per hour wind gusts. Source, radar indicated. Impact, expect damage to roofs, siding, and trees. Locations impacted include Somersville, Fayetteville, Richwood, Sutton, Clay, Webster Springs, Montgomery, Chesapeake, Marmette, Anstead, Bell, Clendenin, Cedar Grove, East Bank, Gassaway, Glasgow, Smithers, Addison Webster Springs, Neal Creek, and Gully Bridge. This includes the following highways: Interstate 79 between mile markers 19 and 78. West Virginia Turnpike between mile markers 68 and 89. Route 19 between mile marker 16 and 68.

The National Weather Service in Charleston, West Virginia has issued a severe thunderstorm warning for Calhoun County in north-central West Virginia, southwestern Randolph County in northeastern West Virginia, eastern Kanawha County in central West Virginia, southern

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3: Good morning, it's Dee Dee in the morning. Guys, let me tell you something right now. It is Black Music Month. We all know that, right?
4: Sure is.
3: Black Music Month. Well, you know, we played us a little game, and you guys trying to figure out the title and who was the king, queen, blah, blah, blah. Remember that?
4: Right.
3: Yeah,
4: okay.
3: Good time.
4: All right.
3: We're going to play it again. It's Black Music Royalty Check.
4: Hey.
5: Do we have to

0: Terrible attitude.
1: What's wrong with him?
2: Look how I look down. Like,
1: are you looking at me? Yeah, I'm actually a little scared.
2: You know, that would be, if I was a mom, I'd be like, you know what? I'm gonna have to spank that ass.
1: Well, you know what? Now I'm a little scared and a little turned on.
2: Yeah.
0: Turn to something else.
2: All right, here's the deal. You got to name the artist and then name their music royalty title, all right? Now, if a contestant gets the artist wrong, somebody can steal the second point. You can win it.
0: Ooh.
2: Are y'all ready? Here's an example. Take a listen to this.
1: Okay. Okay. I do know that that's Aretha.
2: Okay.
1: She is the queen of soul.
2: All right. What's the song?
1: Oh, Respect.
2: There it is. Okay, that's your example round.
1: There you go.
2: That's an example round. Y'all get it. All right. Let's
0: get
2: into the game, everybody. Let's get into the game, and here we go, round one. Take a listen to this. You were stupid. You were stupid. You were stupid. You were
1: stupid. Oh, is ring, it? Come ring, on. Ring, ring, ring, ring, ring, ring.
2: Okay.
1: I would say that's Nicki Minaj or Nicki Mirage, to be exact.
3: Uh-huh. Wait, is ring, ring your bell?
1: That is my bell.
0: Oh, my God.
1: And the song is called Stupid Pro.
2: Okay.
1: And then she is the queen of, nasty. What is she the queen of?
0: Can
1: hip-hop?
0: I steal? Can I steal?
2: Steal it.
0: It's queen of hip hop.
2: Nope.
1: Nah, I know
0: she. Damn it.
2: They don't say that. That ain't what it says to me.
1: Queen of Stupid 304s.
2: No!
1: Oh, my bad.
2: Oh, damn. Oh,
1: well, I mean, nowadays, that might be kind
2: of. I thought that was Carisha.
4: Well, it changed every week.
1: Yeah.
2: All right. No, y'all couldn't get that. Queen of Rap.
1: Oh,
2: Queen of Rap.
1: Man, come on. We're going to do that.
2: Yep. Nobody gets that one. Here we go. Here's round two. Take a listen to this.
1: Ring, ring, ring.
2: Okay, come on, Trey.
1: Okay, that is Ciara.
2: Uh-huh.
1: 1-2 Step.
2: Okay.
1: And she is the queen of R&B.
2: She ain't no queen.
1: But is that the answer on the paper?
2: No, she ain't no queen.
0: Can I steal it?
1: The princess is here. He literally said it on the song.
4: She's the princess of dance.
2: No.
0: That's a good one.
2: They say the princess of Crunkenbee.
1: Get the man.
2: I ain't never heard it either.
0: Man.
2: I ain't never heard it either.
1: Who typed it?
2: I don't know.
1: Who typed it? Because I'm about to swing.
2: I know it. The princess of Crunk and B.
1: All right. Alrighty. Okay.
2: All righty.
1: We should get half points or something.
5: The National Weather Service in Charleston, West Virginia has issued a severe thunderstorm warning for Lawrence County in northeastern Kentucky, northwestern Mingo County in southern West Virginia, Lincoln County in central West Virginia, Logan County in southern West Virginia, southern Wayne County in western West Virginia, northwestern Boone County in central West Virginia, until 8 a.m. Eastern Daylight Time. At 7:24 a.m. Eastern Daylight Time, severe thunderstorms were located along a line extending from 6 miles east of home to Paintsville, moving southeast at 45 miles per hour. Hazard, 60 miles per hour wind gusts. Source, radar indicated. Impact, expect damage to roofs, siding, and trees. Locations impacted include Williamson, Madison, Louisa, Logan, Blaine, Chapmanville, Mann, Fort Gay, Del Barton, Ranger, Mount Gay Shamrock, Hearts, Martha, Jill, Mallory, Ulysses, Chief Logan State Park, Eastland Lake, Charlie, and Julian. This includes Route 119 between mile markers 1 and 60.
0: That Trey would have gave
2: you
0: that.
2: No, he's the king of R&B, they said. All right, let's take a listen to this one.
6: Matter of fact, I think you better call Tyrone.
2: Hit that column.
6: Come on,
2: who did Trey. It? Come on.
1: I don't know.
2: You don't know?
1: Yeah, no,
4: that's Erykah Badu.
2: Okay. Uh-huh.
4: Name of the song is Tyrone.
2: Okay, and her title?
4: Her title is the Queen of Soul.
2: Close.
4: Queen of...
0: Can I
4: Neo Soul.
2: There it is.
4: Neo Soul.
2: Neo Soul. Neo Soul.
1: Come on.
2: Neo Soul.
1: It ain't like somebody was mouthing the answers to
2: all.
1: That's the craziest part about that, though. We ain't gonna snitch.
2: I didn't. In honor of Black Music Month, we're playing Black Music Royalty Check. We're gonna see if these guys know who's what and their title. Here we go. Next one. Take a listen. Dance,
7: dance. So let's dance.
2: JJ?
4: That's Donna Summer.
2: Okay.
4: Let's dance.
2: Mm-hmm.
4: And she's the queen of... disco.
2: That is correct, JJ. That is correct. Wow. JJ,
1: on,
2: so far is winning.
1: On,
2: you got two on the board.
1: On,
2: Jay Cruz got one. Trey, you have nothing. This is the last one. Winner can take it all. Winner takes it all. Take a listen at this one.
1: God.
2: Take a listen. Jesus, she loves. Jesus, she loves. Mm. This song. Come on, JJ.
4: That's Kirk Franklin. Yep. Stop.
2: Okay.
4: And he's the king of hip hop gospel.
2: Close.
4: King of
1: God dog.
4: You see, I mean, the boy, I mean, he's the king of tight jeans.
0: He's the king of short kings.
2: Huh? All right. You're not going to get it. The king of urban gospel is what
4: urban,
2: they say.
4: Yeah, urban,
2: there it is. All right. Well, guess what? JJ won this round, everybody.
4: I like to get all of the God to save you my life.
2: All righty. There it is, everybody. We'll be playing it before the end of the month is up as we celebrate Black Music Month on this show. It's Dee Dee in the morning.
1: Throw this one in the trash.
2: Whatever.

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2: Good morning. Here's your traffic update. A tree on the roadway in Jackson County on County Route 62 over 8, 145 Schoolhouse Run Road. In Jackson County, a tree on the roadway on I-77 South at mile marker 128 past Kenna. In Jackson County, a tree on the roadway on West Virginia 2 and Riverwatch Point Road. And congestion and delays on I-64 East at mile marker 58 at Virginia Street. I'm Chapel in the WCHS Network Traffic Studio.
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At 7:34 a.m. Eastern Daylight Time, severe thunderstorms were located along a line extending from Powelton to 7 miles northwest of Bradley to 10 miles southeast of Baldna, moving east at 55 miles per hour. Hazard, 60 miles per hour wind gusts. Source, radar indicated. Impact, expect damage to roofs, siding, and trees. Locations impacted include Beckley, Fayetteville, Richwood, Babcock State Park, Oak Hill, Mount Hope, Mapscott, Anstead, Sophia, Gully Bridge, Crab Orchard, Dry Creek, MacArthur, Bradley, Shady Spring, Powelton, Hawks Nest State Park, Beaver, Piney View, and Stanefford. This includes the following highways: West Virginia Turnpike between mile markers 35 and 63. Interstate 64 in West Virginia between mile markers 120 and 137. Route 19 between mile markers 1 and 35.

0: The National Weather Service in Charleston, West Virginia has issued a tornado warning for Raleigh County in southeastern West Virginia, northeastern Wyoming County in southern West Virginia, south central Fayette County in southeastern West Virginia, until 8:15 a.m. Eastern Daylight Time. At 7:38 a.m. Eastern Daylight Time, a severe thunderstorm capable of producing a tornado was located 8 miles northwest of Sophia, or 11 miles west of Beckley, moving east at 45 miles per hour. Hazard, tornado. Source, radar indicated rotation. Impact, flying debris will be dangerous to those caught without shelter. Mobile homes will be damaged or destroyed. Damage to roofs, windows, and vehicles will occur. Tree damage is likely. This dangerous storm will be near Beckley, Mapscott, Sophia, Bradley, Crab Orchard, Prosperity, Beaver, MacArthur, Dry Creek, and Cole City around 7:45 a.m. Eastern Daylight Time. Piney View, Stanford, and Shady Spring around 7:50 a.m. Eastern Daylight Time. Other locations impacted by this tornadic thunderstorm include Meadow Bridge, Lester, Bolt, Glen Daniel, and Arnett. Repeating, a tornado warning has been issued until 8:15 a.m. Eastern Daylight Time for the following counties in West Virginia, Fayette, Raleigh, and Wyoming.
1: Chef Boyardee.
2: Come here. Let us say Dee Dee in that damn soup. Come here.
3: Facts.
2: Come here. Not come here, but come here. Come here. A couple of noodles. Couple of noodles get you going. That's what I'm telling you.
1: You about that big pack.
4: Well, you know what? Though, but you know that my husband is happy that we don't. I don't like nice restaurants.
3: Yeah,
4: he knows this. I do not go for nice steak restaurant. You don't ever see me in nice restaurant. Y'all ever notice that?
3: Yeah.
4: Don't nobody ever say I saw Dee Dee over there. Someone's no, you won't. You show me a hole in the wall. I'm there
5: at home eating oodles and noodles.
2: Dee Dee can have a Met Gala outfit on. She going to the hole in the wall.
4: A friend of mine said that to me. She goes, "Girl, your palate hasn't changed yet. You still got a poor palate." Yep.
1: Poor palate.
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1: All right, let's take another look at our hot topics this morning. Hey, it's Dee Dee in the morning in J. Cruz, Trey G, and comedian J.J. Williamson is with us. By the way, J.J. is going on a tour South Kakalaki.
2: And North Kakalaki.
1: I just love saying that.
2: I'm going to the Kakalaki.
3: That's right.
2: A baby tour. I'm going to the Kakalakis, man. I'm starting in Columbia, South Carolina. I will be at the Got Milk Cereal Bar tonight.
1: Okay.
2: Make sure y'all tune in. Then I'm going to drive up to Greensboro, North Kakalaki. Mm-hmm. I'll be at the Comedy Zone Friday, two shows, Saturday, two shows. And then I'm going to end my Kakalaki journey in Charlotte, North Kakalaki.
1: Damn.
2: At the Comedy Zone on Sunday.
1: Don't tell me. It's the Kakalaki tour.
2: It's the Kakalaki tour.
3: That's a lot. Kakalaki.
2: Kakalaki.
1: You know I love that word.
2: Kakalaki.
1: All right. Let's get into our hot topics, y'all. Did you hear what happened in Atlanta? Did anybody hear what happened in Atlanta? We got to talk about this at a university. Here we go.
4: If you're talking about it, Dee Dee's talking about it. Hot Topics on Dee Dee in the Morning.
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5: The National Weather Service in Charleston, West Virginia has issued a severe thunderstorm warning for Randolph County in northeastern West Virginia, Pocahontas County in northeastern West Virginia, eastern Taylor County in northern West Virginia, northeastern Nicholas County in southeastern West Virginia, southeastern Rose County in northern West Virginia, southeastern Braxton County in north central West Virginia, Upshur County in northeastern West Virginia, Webster County in northeastern West Virginia, east central Clay County in north central West Virginia, Barber County in northeastern West Virginia, until 8:15 a.m. Eastern Daylight Time. At 7:44 a.m. Eastern Daylight Time, severe thunderstorms were located along a line extending from 6 miles east of Ellisburg to near Billington to 7 miles northwest of Holly River State Park, moving east at 40 miles per hour. Hazard, 60 miles per hour wind gusts. Source, radar indicated. Impact, expect damage to roofs, siding, and trees. Locations impacted include Elkins, Buchanan, Philippi, Richwood, Arlington, Otter State Park, Webster Springs, Cass Scenic Railroad, Green Bank, Billington, Addison Webster Springs, Neal Creek, Camden on Gully, Snowshoe, Daly, Birch River, Holly River State Park, Craigsville, Camden on Gully, and Rock Cave. This includes the following highways: Route 19 between mile markers 51 and 68. Route 33 between mile markers 15 and 35.
6: Josh Hart. I feel like Josh Hart probably wouldn't go. I want to say Jalen Brunson.
1: I don't think so. I think he'd go.
6: Yeah, but I'm on the fence about him. Carl Anthony Towns is another one I'm kind of on the fence about. Maybe it's just Josh Hart, honestly.
2: I'm going Josh Hart. I'm going Mitchell Robinson. And I'm going Jordan Clarkson.
1: They wouldn't go?
2: They would not go.
6: Yeah.
1: They pro?
2: They pro black.
1: Got it.
2: Yeah.
1: All right, let's move on and talk about Kevin Hart. Y'all saw that? Kevin Hart?
3: Yeah, so Kevin Hart out here talking about something that he missed out on, a message that he regrets he didn't get to tell his mom.
7: If I could have a conversation with Nancy, it would just be,

0: you are right.
1: Look,
0: it gets me. So just give me a little.
1: We cannot talk about our parents.
0: No, it gets me. Sorry.
1: Yeah.
0: With Nancy,
1: yes.
0: That's my one regret. I never got to say you were right. And that's what.
1: How old were you when she passed?
0: 26, 27.
1: Yeah.
0: And it's not like my tear isn't like a.
1: No, I know.
0: It's not an angry tear. It's like.
1: Yeah, it's.
0: The appreciation for the energy and. Yeah. Love in real time that a parent is giving.
1: Yeah.
0: As a child, you overlook it.
2: Mm. Yeah. Mm.
3: Yeah, they do.
2: Yeah. Yeah. Yeah. Yeah, I remember, you know, unfortunately, you know, I found my mother when she passed away. You know, I was at home. I went home a couple of days early. So I found my mom in the hall. Mm. Even before I called 911 or called my family and, you know, tell them the sad news, man, I just sat there for a second.
1: Really?
2: No. And said, thank you. I'm sorry. I appreciate you. Thank you for what you did. Then I called, man. So, you know, it's certain things you miss. That you wish you could have said, even though you may have said some of the things, but you know when your loved one passed, man, you know it just a lot of things just going through your head.
4: Yeah, that's the one thing I don't regret anything that me and my mom, because me and my mom were very close,
1: right.
4: And we shared a lot,
1: right?
4: Trauma, good times, laughs,
1: faith,
2: tears.
4: So that's
2: all
4: one,
2: that.
4: One thing I don't relate to, because everything I needed to say to her and wanted to say to her before she got up off this earth, we said
1: great.
4: Indeed.
1: Yeah, that's great.
4: I'm not gonna lie to you. Maybe I want to show her more experiences.
2: Yeah.
4: But I loved everything I got to do and say to her.
1: Yeah, I agree with that. That's beautiful.
4: Cherish your parents, man.
2: Absolutely, man.
4: Say it right now.
2: Please
4: say it right now.
2: Real.
1: Finally, you guys saw what happened in Atlanta.
4: Yeah. Well, in Atlanta, they had a streamer university kind of like boot camp to try to like recruit people, and it got so big they had to shut it down.
5: Influencer frenzy in downtown Atlanta, and police are responding. The influencer Kai Cenat posted a message on Instagram asking his fans to back off a bit.
6: There's a line of police officers lining up trying to control the crowd.
1: Wow.
6: And I asked several people, what makes Kai so special? And they said, through this university, Streamer University, he will allow us to maybe be like him.
1: Wow.
7: That's
1: isn't that great though?
2: Yep. It was
1: shouts
2: crazy
1: out to
2: it.
1: Him. Shouts
2: I thought
1: out.
2: Freaknik was back.
1: All right, y'all. Listen, coming up next hour, we're going to tap in with TV hosts and real estate spouses from HGTV, Egypt and Mike on the way to DD in the morning.

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0: Your beat traffic is driven by City National Bank. All right, so we got to find out, any delays or accidents happening? What you got?

0: Congestion and delays on I-64 East at mile marker 58 at Virginia Street. I'm Chapel in the WCHS Network Traffic Studio.
1: Here's what's trending in the 304. What up, guys?
2: Good morning. With your news headlines, I'm Daniel Woods. North Carolina authorities are holding a man in jail on murder charges out of Kanawha County. Police allege 27-year-old Harold Patterson murdered a man whose body was found near a burning car last Sunday on Cabin Creek Road. There are 122 criminal defendants on the latest list of indictments from the Kanawha County Grand Jury. Among those indicted, 20-year-old Ja'Kai Harrison of Charleston, who allegedly fired a gun four times near Laidley Field while a track meet was taking place on May 2nd. Elite men and women cyclists will take to the streets of downtown Charleston this evening as part of the USA Cycling Pro Road National Championships Criterium Racing. Those races got underway Wednesday evening with junior and under 23 cyclists. And Ridenour Lake in Nitro is becoming a more popular place for hiking, biking, and more. The city of Nitro is set to open the Ridenour Lake Preserve with a special ceremony and activities beginning Saturday morning at 10 o'clock. That includes a 5K and 10K race as well. With your news headlines, I'm Daniel Woods. Good morning. With your sports update, I'm Daniel Woods. The North-South All-Star Football Classic returns to South Charleston on Saturday with the best seniors in West Virginia high school football getting one more chance to play before going off to the college level. Buffalo quarterback Hunter Ruton is one of the signal callers for the South team and says he's getting used to his new receivers pretty quickly.
3: It's been a lot of fun. These guys are pretty good. We got a lot of good time on our team. We got a lot of good running backs, a lot of good receivers, great O-line, and it's been really fun throwing all of them. It's a lot different than before, and this has been really fun.
2: The North-South All-Star Football Classic kicks off Saturday at noon. The North-South basketball games are coming up this Friday night. The girls' game at 6:30. The boys tip off at 8 o'clock. The Cincinnati Reds are off today after a 9-1 loss to close out the series against the New York Mets. Cincinnati gets the other New York team coming up next. That is tomorrow night, a 7:05 first pitch against the New York Yankees. With your sports update, I'm Daniel Woods.
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4: The National Weather Service in Charleston, West Virginia has issued a severe thunderstorm warning for Central Buchanan County in southwestern Virginia, McDowell County in southern West Virginia, Mingo County in southern West Virginia,

0: South Central Connaught County in Central West Virginia, Raleigh County in Southeastern West Virginia, Wyoming County in Southern West Virginia, Logan County in Southern West Virginia, Southern Fayette County in Southeastern West Virginia, Boone County in Central West Virginia, until 8:30 a.m. Eastern Daylight Time. At 7:54 a.m. Eastern Daylight Time, severe thunderstorms were located along a line extending from Chapmanville to near Chatterley to Gypsy, moving east at 65 miles per hour. Hazard, 60 miles per hour wind gusts. Source, radar indicated. Impact, expect damage to roofs, siding, and trees. Locations impacted include Beckley, Williamson, Welch, Logan, Grundy, Pineville, Oak Hill, Marlins, Mount Hope, Mabscott, Oceana, Sophia, Gary, Warr, Mann, Del Barton, North Fork, Van, Gilbert Creek, and Mount Gishamrock. This includes the following highways: West Virginia Turnpike between mile markers 28 and 70. Interstate 64 in West Virginia between mile markers 120 and 136. Route 119 between mile markers 1 and 27. Route 19 between mile markers 1 and 14.
1: Let's get the party started. See you at the bar, you was hardly talking. That's when I knew that your heart was scarring. Friends to lovers need a part to star in. Like, wait, babe,

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1: Hey, good morning. It's Dee Dee in the morning. I got Jay Cruz, also Trey G, and comedian J.J. Williamson with me. Guys, we have watched...
2: The National Weather Service in Charleston, West Virginia has issued a severe thunderstorm warning for southwestern Pocahontas County in northeastern West Virginia, southeastern Nicholas County in southeastern West Virginia, southwestern Webster County in northeastern West Virginia, east central Fayette County in southeastern West Virginia, until 8:45 a.m. Eastern Daylight Time. At 8:07 a.m. Eastern Daylight Time, severe thunderstorms were located along a line extending from near Marlington to Frankfurt, moving east at 70 miles per hour. Hazard, 60 miles per hour wind gusts. Source, radar indicated. Impact, expect damage to roofs, siding, and trees. Locations impacted include Richwood, Babcock State Park, Camden-on-Gully, Craigsville, Hillsborough.

0: Buckeye, Calvin, Canvas, Cranberry Mountain Nature Center, Medi, and Mount Nebo. This includes Route 19 between mile markers 31 and 37.
1: The doors of the church are now open.
2: Yeah.
1: Won't you come?
2: Hey, I think we're going to start the show off like that every morning.
3: There we go.
4: G-Man be praying for real.
3: God is in the building.
1: Yeah. When D.D. prayed, it's the devil.
2: Shut up.
4: Shut up. And guess what? But it'd be funny.
1: It'd be funny, though.
4: So listen, you two, life after TV, tell us about it and what's going on. Will we see you back on TV soon?
3: Mm. Okay. Amen. So I don't think it's after. It's still going on.
4: It's still going on.
3: It's still happening.
5: So we're on still in 82 countries.
4: Well, damn.
3: Yeah.
5: Three TV shows still in syndication.
4: That's great.
5: Sometimes our show, we're someplace in another country, and we're like, hey, are we getting paid off of this?
2: Oh, wow.
5: We see this here in Italy, and we see it here in Greece, and we see it. So it's still airing, but you got to think about this. We were filming since Harper was 9 months old. She's
3: correct.
5: 7 now.
4: Oh, yes.
2: Wow.
5: And so... we need a break.
4: Yeah. Mm-hmm.
5: We needed a break. Our kids needed us. Plus, we always said if something starts to come between our marriage and our family, then we got to go. We got to get off of the roller coaster.
3: Right.
5: And the reality is the climate changed, and it was time to go to grow.
4: Yeah. I get that.
6: What sign was it? What was the sign that said it was time to go?
5: Scorpio. That's what I am. Thank you.
4: That's what I say.
3: Well, here's what happened.
6: What specific?
3: When her snoring started getting louder.
6: All right.
3: It was like, we need some rest. We need some rest because I can't even sleep next to you.
6: Snoring.
3: But you know what? It was God. He was all in the mix. You know, he said, listen, I got some things to do for y'all.
6: Mm-hmm.
3: So I built you up. I'm going to tear it down again and rebuild it all over again.
2: Okay.
3: And when I say it's still happening, we're still working on some other things.
5: Literally
3: in this moment right now that involves a lot of traveling in other countries as well.
5: Oh,
3: so
5: So we have two new shows.
4: Uh-huh.
5: One is called Home Abroad.
4: Ooh.
5: So we are traveling all around the world. Showing folks what it's like to live by
6: in Greece
5: and all over the world.
6: Look, come on.
5: And so season one is completed. We're about to start season two. We're banking them, and then we start Deserving Design.
3: We're giving back to the community.
5: So as a matter of fact, if you or someone you know deserves design, see, it's got to be like community based. They did something.
6: I got a nonprofit.
5: Look, 23 years together.
4: I know.
5: And he still won't let me live.
4: I love this.
3: Because your living requires more work from me. So go ahead. I love you.
4: Yeah, because you do the design. You do most of the design, and then he comes in and builds.
3: Well, I put my pinky toe in the design a little bit. Sometimes, like, you know, I got some advice.
5: He comes in and busts my chops and tells me I need to change everything.
4: Okay, listen, we got to take a break because I want to know what that is like to work with your spouse and to be like all day.
3: How long is this show?
5: What day?
4: Y'all are you together all day every day?
5: No.
3: Yes.
4: Wait, he said yes.
5: I might be physically here, but not mentally there.
3: There we go.
5: No.
3: She's with me in spirit all the time.
4: More everybody coming up with each of the mic. It's Dee Dee in the morning.
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3: I got it. Dee Dee in the morning. J. Cruz is here. Trey G and comedian J.J. Williamson. Yep. We got Egypt and Mike in here.
4: Hey. All right.
3: We watched them for years on HGTV's Married to Real Estate. You have the podcast. We're going to get into all of the things that you're doing. But J.J., you had a question.
0: Well, when y'all be busy together on these shows, how often do y'all bump heads off camera?
5: That's why my head is so big.
0: Don't do that. Don't do my man like that, man. That man been howling you down.
5: 23 years.
0: Come on now.
6: Yeah. And your head is not that big.
4: Oh, he's so sweet. Oh, sweetheart. Look at that.
6: My daughter got a...
3: Okay, no, really. But you guys are together a lot.
5: We are. I mean, we have three kids. We run five businesses, and then we're on TV together, and it's always together.
4: But to answer the question, it happens a lot, but it's with love. It's communicated properly. You know, we're just two creative people with two different ideas. Sometimes with one common goal. Mm. You get what I'm saying? Yeah. You know, two Scorpios.
5: Right. Oh, wow.
4: You know, yes. Yeah.
5: He's on Scorpios. November 11th. I'm November
0: 16th. Yeah. Oh wow. Yeah. Do y'all? What was I about to say?
5: That's a menopause moment.
0: That's all it was.
3: You remember yet?
0: Yeah, nah, come back to me.
4: Let me eat
0: one Dorito.
7: Can I ask, how did y'all actually jump into the TV world? Like, whose idea was it? How did it actually start?
5: I had already been on HGTV and NBC hosting shows for years, Dee Dee. You know, we used to be on the radio together.
3: Yeah, she did radio. That's how we know each other.
7: Right.
5: So I'd done that. Mike and I were flipping homes as a couple.
7: Right. Wow.
5: And he would just start filming things. We had footage for years, but during COVID, when everybody was stuck inside, he started filming us running our businesses from the kitchen counter with the kids and the chaos. And we sat back and said, this is a show. And we put it together. And pitched it.
6: So and that was it.
4: You're the reason.
5: That was it. Now 19 million
6: for the
5: people
6: season.
3: Later.
7: Facts. Yeah. And I do remember, I must say this, I do remember seeing you on Maury a few different times. You did like guest appearances on there.
5: Yeah, I was always like investigating
7: back
5: in the day.
7: I used to love it.
4: Here's a fun fact.
6: See, I gotta praise you. Maury was actually thinking about giving her his spot.
7: Oh, yeah. Word.
5: Wow. Yeah, when he retired, then he decided he wasn't ready to retire.
3: Oh, wow, that's great.
5: Yeah. After a year of me thinking, I'm going to be able to say you are not the fuck.
3: Damn.
7: That's hard, though.
6: That's tough.
3: So what would you give? What is your advice to couples listening? Mm-hmm. And you see a lot of couples want to build something together like what you guys have built, right? Mm-hmm. Podcast, you know, basically a brand together. What would be your advice to them?
5: Truth be told, I know we came in here and Mike was like, let's pray, but that's where we are, keeping God in the middle of everything that we do, because without him, things are going to fall apart. It's a lot out here in the world. Unfortunately, the enemy doesn't like marriage, so we appreciate our prayer warriors and everybody who's keeping us covered, but that's what it is. But it also has to be respect, mutual respect for one another, and I'm going to let you live in your construction lane, and you're going to eventually learn to let me live in my design lane, you know.
3: He does get into design, though, for real.
8: The National Weather Service in Charleston, West Virginia has issued a severe thunderstorm warning for Central Buchanan County in southwestern Virginia, McDowell County in southern West Virginia, southeastern Mingo County in southern West Virginia, Raleigh County in southeastern West Virginia, Wyoming County in southern West Virginia, southeastern Logan County in southern West Virginia, southern Fayette County in southeastern West Virginia, until 9 a.m. Eastern Daylight Time. At 8:27 a.m. Eastern Daylight Time, severe thunderstorms were located along a line extending from near Bingham to near Mullins to Argo, moving east at 60 miles per hour. Hazard, 60 miles per hour wind gusts. Source, radar indicated. Impact, expect damage to roofs, siding, and trees. Locations impacted include Beckley, Fayetteville, Welch, Pineville, Babcock State Park, Elk Hill, Mullins, Mount Hope, Mabscott, Oceana, Sophia, Gary, Warr, North Fork, Gilbert Creek, Piney View, Coal City, Prosperity, Hinch, and Hanover. This includes the following highways: West Virginia Turnpike between mile markers 28 and 59, Interstate 64.

0: 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Route 19 between mile markers 1 and 24.
1: And then it's going to crumble. You feel what I'm saying? 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
2: Foundation.
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3: 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More coming up with Egypt and Mike. It's Dee Dee in the morning.
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3: 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Any delays or accidents happening? What you got?
12: Let's

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1: Good morning. Here's your traffic update. In Putnam County, a vehicle crash on County Route 19, Foster Road and Hurricane Creek Road. In Kanawha County, a vehicle crash on I-77 South at mile marker 68, right before the rest area. In Jackson County, a tree in the roadway on County Route 21 over 22, 199 Sycamore Creek Road. And congestion and delays on I-64 East at mile marker 58 at Virginia Street. I'm Chapel in the WCHS Network Traffic Studio.
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1: It's Dee Dee in the Morning. Everybody is here. J. Cruz, Trey G, and comedian J.J. Williamson. Uh-huh. We're talking to Egypt and Mike, everybody.
2: Hey, hey, come on now.
3: Good morning. Right. I got so many ideas in my house from y'all. Boy.
4: Are you handy?
3: Huh? A little bit.
4: Not handsy. Are you handy?
3: Hey, just a little bit. I say it right.
1: Who spends more money between the two of you?
4: Deidre McGuire.
1: Deidre.
3: Wait a minute. Deidre.
4: What are you doing?
5: I never did.
1: Like, really?
4: I feel intimidated right now on your show.
3: Yeah, tell the truth.
4: Everyone is looking at me.
3: Tell the truth.
1: Wait, who apologizes first?
5: She does.
1: Oh, that's nice.
5: Okay. I'm working on getting better at that.
1: Really?
5: Yes, I am.
1: Okay. Who takes longer to get ready?
4: Diva. He bathes in lotion.
3: Ain't nothing wrong with it.
4: We get ready to leave the house.
5: Okay, I bathe in lotion. You bathe in what? What? No, baby powder? Ash elbows?
1: Oh, wow. That means he got great skin.
4: He does.
5: I'm going to let you live on that, though.
1: What you going to say?
3: Now, when y'all first met and saw each other on opposite sides of the room, what was the first thing y'all said to each other in y'all minds? Like, was it a ooh or a god damn?
5: I said, that's my wife.
4: Wow. Ooh. Yeah. He maintains that.
3: Yeah. Ooh, that's what's up.
4: That first time I met him, I felt something.
1: Oh, wow.
4: I didn't know he was the one, but I felt something.
3: You felt something.
4: Like,
3: yeah.
4: He was very familiar to me. He felt like home.
3: Mm. Yeah. That's what's
1: that's
3: up.
1: That's beautiful. Yeah. Who said I love you first?
5: I did.
1: Okay, yeah.
3: That's nice. When you proposed, was she hesitant? And she said immediately, yes.
5: No. Oh, no, let's not even go there.
4: I said multiple times.
3: What?
4: No. It wasn't that he asked me, because I was definitely in love. It was the way he was asking me.
1: Mm-hmm.
4: Like, one time he's like, pass the ketchup. Hey, will you marry me?
5: You lying.
4: I come home from work. I was on the radio in New York at the time. I come home from work, and it's all these bags packed up.
5: Oh, my God.
4: No, you're not going to escape this one.
5: Uh-oh.
4: All of these bags packed up at the door. I'm like, what's going on? And he says, I can't do this anymore. What are you moving out? He says, yeah, I can't do this anymore. I can't do this girlfriend boyfriend thing with you anymore.
5: Oh.
4: And now I'm crying, but then I'm like, well, let me help you get your shit. And I start pulling his bags out the house and throw them in the car. He's like, what are you doing? I said, you want to go? I'm going to help you go. And he's like, no, I meant I can't do this anymore, girlfriend or boyfriend. I want you to be my wife. I said, I don't know who told you that was a good idea, but no.
3: That's creative. It's overly creative. No.
4: Can someone teach you? And I still want to do over.
5: See,
4: all these
5: what happened was.
4: I see all these people on Instagram with balloons and fireworks getting proposals, and I got past the ketchup, and I'm leaving you. Will you marry me?
3: That's how I did, hold on.
5: Let me clarify, because her memory is a little bad. But I'm going to let you live in those, but I'll say this. The first time I ever asked her to marry me, we were outside Madison Square Garden.
6: Mm-hmm.
5: It was pouring raining.
1: Oh, wow.
5: We were only in probably like 6 months together.
1: Wow.
5: And we're sitting in the car, and I looked at her. I said, listen, when that moment comes and I ask you to marry me, will you marry me?
1: Mm.
5: And she said, yes.
1: Uh-huh.
5: And I said, I'm not asking you to marry me now, but when the moment comes, will you marry me?
4: Okay, listen.
6: Not a preacher.
3: I like that.
4: I felt pressure. He had one hand on my breast as he was asking me in the car.
3: Come on, man. Yeah.
4: And I was like, yes, yes. But...
5: You didn't move it, though.
4: No, but...
3: Come on. Hey, come on.

0: Let them know.
1: She left it there.
0: Let them know. Okay, it wait, sat there for at least 10 minutes.
2: Okay. A little high, a little high, a little high.
3: Yeah, yeah, yeah.
2: And she thought about it.
1: Okay. Is there something that either one of you do still to this day that gives you butterflies? Is there something that he does, Egypt, and you go, it still gives you butterflies, or you look at him and you're like, I still, this dude here is still my dude.
4: His smile. Yeah. I love my husband's smile.
1: That's sweet. Mm-hmm. See? Oh, that's sweet. Aww. What about for her? Is there something that she does or you see and you go, this is my woman still?
3: Yeah. Just being her.
1: Oh, that's sweet. Just
3: getting
1: being
3: getting dressed,
1: her.
3: Smiling, just being.
1: Yeah. Look, look what they're looking at each other now. Damn.
4: And the blonde wig. You like that, too.
3: Oh, the class of the wigs. Help.
0: Come on, man.
4: You gotta keep it sexy.
0: Role play.
4: You know, I'll be his wife and all 10 of his girlfriends. Different wigs on and whatnot.
0: I
4: we
0: like
4: got
0: that.
4: Names
0: I
4: and
0: like
4: accents
0: that.
4: For all of them.
1: I like that, too.
4: Keep it cute, ladies. Yeah. You can go to church on Sunday and still swing from chandeliers on a Wednesday.
0: Thanks.
1: Okay, so listen.
0: Yeah.
1: Beautiful.
3: It's a blessing. Yeah. Blessings on blessings.
1: When can we look forward to the TV show when it's coming out and everything? Where can we find it?
4: So, Egypt and Mike TV. You can go follow us on YouTube. Mm-hmm. All of our shows, our reality show about our business, Deserving Design, and Home Abroad, all going to be there.
3: Egypt and Mike TV. You got to put the at sign. Okay. Otherwise, you will not find it.
1: Tap
3: in.
1: Egypt and Mike TV.
3: Yeah.
5: Come on now.
0: Damn, they life so fun. I want to get adopted.
5: Y'all want somebody grown?
0: Y'all want somebody
3: grown? As long as you clean up your room.
1: Yeah. Yeah. He won't. You guys make sure you actually subscribe. Subscribe to the YouTube channel. Thanks. Make sure you support. You guys, thank you so much for coming in, and we're proud of you.
4: Hey.
1: Oh my God.
4: Goodbye, Deidre.
0: You done messed up, man.
5: Good love.
0: Yeah.
1: Yes. See you in the morning.
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0: He's in pub too.
1: Where you at?
0: At the house with it, watching Santa.
1: Who you with?
0: On the couch with my favorite Santa. I was about to, but you convinced us. Should I decorate her walls or log off to Pinterest? Never too late to meditate on emotional attachments. Even if I

0: Dub V, wake up. It's Dee Dee in the morning on 107.3 The Beat. All right, we got to get into our hot topics. By the way, one of the reasons why, did you hear? Serena Williams' husband was seen at the White House at that big UFC fight.
1: No way.
0: Yeah, he was. A lot of people were like, wait a minute. Mm. I saw it. I said, wait a minute. Now he's released a statement. Have you heard what he said? Let's go.
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0: 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So the first thing to talk about, I guess there's a senator. They were saying Senator Rick Scott is calling for a boycott of Kanye West's upcoming shows.
4: Damn. Kanye endorsed Hitler. He sells sweaters or material with swastikas. He's anti-Semitic. It's at a public venue where they're taking taxpayer dollars, including Jews in Tampa, and so it ought to be canceled.
5: I'm just thinking, is the goal here to kind of like punish Kanye or to stop anti-Semitism by canceling this show? I don't know if it's stopping anti-Semitism. It might just kind of be punishing Kanye.
4: I think every time there's any anti-Semitism, we all need to stand up. Whether you're Jewish or not, you need to stand up and say, I oppose that.
0: Okay, well.
1: I mean, I understand his reasoning behind doing it. Mm. I'm not saying he's wrong for it. I just don't think it'll work.
0: Right.
6: He's upset a lot of people. So,
1: but them Kanye fans are rabid about him.
0: How much did he make, Trey, last time? I think you had told us about he was somewhere and made a bunch of money. Was it $40,000? No, not $40,000. $40
1: million
0: or something.
1: Million, maybe.
0: Something
1: probably.
0: Crazy where he had so many people even at his concert.
1: Right.
0: And the boy is still making money like
1: that.
0: Like
1: I'm saying, they rabid about Kanye. So, I mean, I don't know if it...
0: He's
1: going
0: to do nothing.
1: Yeah. I don't know if it'll make an impact for real.
0: Mm. Mm. Y'all saw this about Serena Williams' husband.
6: Mm-hmm.
0: Well, he's addressing the backlash over attending UFC White House event where they had... Remember where the guy came out and called Michelle
6: The guy who
0: Obama?
6: Won the other one, dude.
0: Yeah, he called Michelle Obama a man or something crazy. Well, Serena's husband said, a lot of people are asking me to comment. He said, yes, that fighter slur about former First Lady Michelle Obama was vile and inappropriate.
1: Right.
0: He said, I attended the UFC event via invitations from TKO IMG leadership. He went on to say, I own 5 pro sports teams and a league.
1: Mm-mm.
6: Like, y'all got confused.
1: I bet he would never allow that in his league, though.
0: He said, I was already on my way home when those comments were made and was glad to see Dana condemn them. For context, I resigned in protest from Reddit, the company I co-founded and built for over a decade, specifically to push it to the curb, push it to curb communities for hate and violence on the site. So anyway, he's trying to say, yeah, but you went, dude.
1: I'm about to say, why was you even there? Like, you'll be surprised, I think, about how many people probably are really undercover Trump, like, supporters.
0: I saw Michael Irvin going. Y'all saw Michael Irvin from the former Dallas Cowboys?
1: I did see that. So he had a little thing with him, too.
0: Yeah. Some people were talking about that, too.
1: Yeah, he had a little thing
0: with him. Somebody said he had a little thing with him, but his wife is at home.
1: Let me be respectful. He had some company with him.
6: And she looked like a worker or something, like his secretary.
0: You know what the people online are saying? Yeah. His wife is battling Alzheimer's or something.
1: And he has
0: and they were saying he
1: him.
0: Had company with him as he attended the White House.
1: She might have been a friend. She might have been an assistant.
0: Assistant. I agree.
1: I just
0: don't even understand why the fact that you thought it was nice to go. You had people refusing to even just perform.
6: Yeah.
0: And y'all showing up.
1: You
0: thought that was cool? Like, I don't know.
1: I don't know. It's weird.
0: I know it is. All right, let's move on and talk about. There was something else I wanted to talk about, y'all.
1: Ricky Rose.
0: Oh, yes.
1: Rose. Rick Ross. You know, he's been all over social media lately, it feels like, because people are saying that Rick Ross may have lost a lot of his fortune. Mm-hmm. He was seen at Costco the other day. They also caught him at the airport taking a regular flight. Well, now Rick Ross is kind of trolling the trolls. And he said, look, I'm going to AutoZone and I want to hear nobody mouth about it.
7: First and foremost, hopefully nobody see me. I'm in a filthy SUV that I got to wash myself. Mm-hmm. I got to get the slippery soap, though. I'm at AutoZone. The boss shouldn't be in AutoZone, so now I got to sneak into AutoZone, get the slippery soap, then wash the dirty SUV.
1: Mm-mm.
8: Man, Ross, he's just playing now.
0: Yeah.
8: I think he's just playing.
1: He's trolling.
8: Yeah.
1: He's trolling.
0: Is he playing because it's now setting it up that if it really is true?

0: Oh, damn.
1: He's just
0: it
1: like,
0: softens the blow in the break.
2: Yeah, it's breaking
0: it. Softens the blow in the break. I don't think Ross broke for real.
2: No, me neither.
1: I don't need, well, he ain't going to be our kind of broke.
0: Nah, yeah. He just managing his money. Leave that
1: not
0: man alone.
1: Not our kind of broke. Hold on a second. But we just heard a story recently about how, was it Floyd Mayweather, who made $1.something billion in his career?
2: Yeah.
1: Can't pay for a $200-something thousand watch. Yeah. People don't realize, and I heard this about Rick Ross though. Honestly, the house that he got used to be Evander Holyfield's. They said just to take care of it is $1 million a year, just to take care of the grounds.
0: Yeah.
1: So it ain't unheard of some of them folks going broke because you be looking at stuff and not realizing what the cost is.
0: I like to believe that Ross is somebody that has systems in place to combat those type of things.
1: I agree.
0: You know what I'm saying?
1: Let's hope.
0: Yeah, I like to believe it.
1: I do too. All right, listen, we got to let me get out of people's pocket. Y'all do what you want.
0: Pocket watching that.
1: Yeah, I can't even get my yard right.
0: Hell
1: no. It takes $200 a month and I'm still having a hard time. So listen, coming up, we got $1,000 for you. Play our $1,000 minute game and win cash next. It's Dee Dee in the morning.
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7: The National Weather Service in Charleston, West Virginia has issued a severe thunderstorm warning for Central Buchanan County in southwestern Virginia, McDowell County in southern West Virginia, South Central Raleigh County in southeastern West Virginia, southeastern Wyoming County in southern West Virginia, until 9:30 a.m. Eastern Daylight Time. At 8:54 a.m. Eastern Daylight Time, severe thunderstorms were located along a line extending from near Winnetka to near Grundy, moving southeast at 45 miles per hour. Hazard.

0: miles per hour wind gusts. Source, radar indicated. Impact, expect damage to roofs, siding, and trees. Locations impacted include Welch, Grundy, Gary, Moore, North Fork, Davie, Bradshaw, Keystone, Enabled, Kimball, Jolo, Oakwood, Stacy, Mayberry, Albert, Colwood, Avondale, Cucumber, Jenkins Jones, and Herndon.
1: 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Those races got underway Wednesday evening with junior and under 23 cyclists. And Ridenour Lake in Nitro is becoming a more popular place for hiking, biking, and more. The city of Nitro is set to open the Ridenour Lake Preserve with a special ceremony and activities beginning Saturday morning at 10 o'clock. That includes a 5K and 10K race as well. With your news headlines, I'm Daniel Woods. Good morning. With your sports update, I'm Daniel Woods. The North-South All-Star Football Classic returns to South Charleston on Saturday with the best seniors in West Virginia high school football getting one more chance to play before going off to the college level. Buffalo quarterback Hunter Ruton is one of the signal callers for the South team and says he's getting used to his new receivers pretty quickly.
2: It's been a lot of fun. These guys are pretty good. We got a lot of good talent on our team. We got a lot of good running backs, a lot of good receivers, great O-line, and it's been really fun throwing all of them. It's a lot different than before, and this has been really fun.
1: The North-South All-Star Football Classic kicks off Saturday at noon. The North-South basketball games are coming up this Friday night. The girls' game at 6:30. The boys tip off at 8 o'clock. The Cincinnati Reds are off today after a 9-1 loss to close out the series against the New York Mets. Cincinnati gets the other New York team coming up next. That is tomorrow night, a 7:05 first pitch against the New York Yankees. With your sports update, I'm Daniel Woods.

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1: Now you guys stand for the cookout, right?
0: To the cookout. 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
2: Everybody.
0: The bangers you love.
2: I've had a crush on you since real love.
0: Right now. Right now. And the vibe you can feel forever. 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
1: Hey, it's Dee Dee in the Morning. Good morning to you. I appreciate you listening. So Yes. Listen, guys, J. Cruz and JJ.
2: Yes.
1: Trey G needs to talk to us about something. He said he's got some interesting things on his timeline. Is that right?
2: Yeah. Trey G's timeline for the day. You know, the World Cup, it feels like it's been all over the place. It's been taking over everything.
1: Yeah, I feel like it's been going on for the last 3 months, but it's only been, what, a week?
2: Only been a week. But it's like 24 matches in 1 week.
1: Yeah.
2: You see what I'm saying? Not only is it bringing more games, but it's also bringing more tourists, more fans. And it seems like a lot of those tourists have been hitting my timeline as of late, enjoying what we Americans get to experience.
1: Hold on a second. My dude said, as of late. That's what I'm late. Talking about.
3: I like that.
1: I like it. Go ahead, Trey.
2: Square business. You see, you get the hood and you get the intellectual.
1: Right. Yeah, I like that.
2: Yeah,
1: I like
2: now, this first person that I want to bring you, he actually is trying a restaurant called Raising Cane's for the first time. Now, you know, I'm a big fan of chicken tenders, and it seems like now so is he.
4: I'm in the States, bro.
5: Hey, this though. Do we use the accent cheat code now? Is that what we're doing? Listen, let me dip it in the cane sauce. KMB in the USA. Crazy. Let me dip it in the cane sauce like I see on TikTok.
6: You know what? Don't let me guess this now.
5: Don't let me guess this. UK, set your game up right now. Yeah? UK approves.
2: UK approved.
3: Okay.
2: He liked the cane sauce. He liked the chicken tenders. He is now a UK chicken tender man.
3: And this lets you know he enjoying it because he over here eating and talking while he chew.
2: Big facts.
3: That's a big fact.
2: He done adopted the rude stuff that we do too.
3: Yeah.
2: There's another guy basically going viral on social media. He's a tourist that was amazed by the size of a quesadilla. Now he says that the food in America is entirely too big, but he gonna eat it though.
7: Somebody explain to me why this piece of food is the size of my head, and I've got three of them. Nothing here is small. This is a normal water bottle. Sorry, let me change my accent for the Americans that are watching. This is a normal water bottle. Why is it the size of my whole flipping chest, my torso? But let's go back to the quesadilla. This is gonna end.

0: into my bidet.
1: My bidet.
2: I ain't gonna lie to you, the quesadilla looked good.
3: It did, though.
2: It was a big joke.
4: And the wonderful thing is he had three of them.
1: Three.
3: How many?
2: Even his American accent didn't sound super American.
4: No, it didn't.
2: Yeah, nah. It sounded a little off. Now, there was one woman that actually, she's from Europe, and she tried soul food for the first time. I want y'all to hear, she tried some chicken. Uh-oh. It was macaroni, greens, and some yams on that plate. Check this out.
5: I got here yams. That's so sweet. Wait, is yams is like sweet potato? I taste some cinnamon in it and a sugar. It's so good. Mac and cheese, greens. Yeah, very good. Let's go to the fried chicken. I don't know where to bite. Let's do a bite like this.
3: Damn.
5: They gave me some hot sauce. Wait, I want to try with some hot sauce. Wow, it's so good. And here's some cornbread. I like when I'm eating something salty and then eating this cornbread sweet. Yeah.
3: They gave her some Jiffy.
1: She has no idea. She just don't know that bread been ready for 3 days.
2: Shut up. I don't know what they made that chicken in.
1: Boy.
2: That had to be cornstarch.
1: Yeah. That sounded like aluminum foil seasoning.
3: That was crispy.
1: That thing was crispy.
2: Facts. Yeah, now, there's another restaurant that's going viral from a guy. I don't remember what country he was from, but he said that he stopped by a local diner by the name of Sonic. And he said, if you come over from overseas, you got to try it.
6: Sausage, if you're coming to America for the World Cup, I highly recommend trying to find the flipping sign. There it is, over there. Sonic. Mm-mm. Okay, how this works. You pull into a stool like this. Like, I've done a mobile order, so I'll pick it up here. But you normally come in, you press this button, order whatever you want from it. It's really such a good place for mixed drinks.
2: Mixed drinks.
1: Where's he from? He's really such a good place.
2: We take all of this stuff for granted. Every day we see a Sonic and pass one, don't we? Take all this stuff for granted. Okay, how about this one? One guy says that he is now campaigning to get a Costco over in Paris, France. He said not only that, but Texas barbecue changed his life.
7: I just had Texas barbecue. For the first time in my life, better than any moment in my life. And I am married and have 2 kids. Oh, but in France, you have the crêpes, le petit pain au chocolat, le croissant. No, I give my left croissant for a Texas brisket. Don't even get me started on Costco. Costco is bigger than my village where I live. Whatever you want at Costco, it's there. You just show up and you could buy your whole life there. You need to start a revolution just to get Costco in France. I will be the first one to say I will start a revolution to get a Costco.
3: It sounds to me like he's about to leave his wife kids for America. You heard the way he said it? I got a wife and 2 kids. He was basically about to say, and I'm going to leave them right where they are
1: for briskets.
2: Yeah,
3: damn,
2: man.
3: There's some beautiful things that people like about America.
2: Man. Yes, indeed, right. Man. Enjoy the country and cherish it.
3: Thank you for that, Trey. Yep. Appreciate it. It's Dee Dee in the morning.
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3: I got it. In the morning, about to get into the $1,000 minute game. I got Jay Cruz, Trey G, and comedian JJ Williamson. But let me ask you guys something, especially you, Trey. Millennials, they saying, going into debt. Because of this one thing you guys are doing. What do you think it is?
4: Going to school?
3: Mm-mm.
5: Oh my God.
3: Gambling. Jay Cruz?
6: Mm-mm. Gambling.
3: Mm-mm.
4: Mm. Keeping up with social media?
3: Keeping up with social media, no. This is a good one. The only reason why I also said this is because out of the millennials in the room, Trey G is the only one that is single. According to this, almost 25% of millennials are going into debt because of dating.
4: Because of dating.
3: I just told
4: somebody the other day. They were like, all you want to do is date. You just want to be single. I said, girl, dating expensive.
3: Yeah.
4: It's too high nowadays.
3: How much you spend on average, Trey, you think, on one day? How much would you spend? What's your limit?
4: My limit?
3: Uh-huh, to spend on a date.
4: Shoot, about $80. We gotta chill it, get a little 2 for $20.
3: Yeah. 2 for $20.
4: Maybe hit a movie.
3: That was the blackest answer when he said.
4: Yeah.
6: $80. Quick 80.
7: Hey, guess what? We're gonna do this before 6.
6: Not the matinee.
4: Listen,
3: he said $80.
4: I'ma sit this hun done on the table. Anything you go over on this, it's on you.
7: You, baby. And let me let you know, this 100, that include the tip in there too now.
3: That's so not right. That's it. That's and you go over 100, you got to pay for
4: it's
3: your
4: on
3: own.
4: You.
6: Yeah.
3: Damn.
6: That's crazy.
3: Damn, I know. You know what? That is a trip, though. I guess if you're single, as a millennial man, yeah, you're going to be spending a lot of money nowadays.
4: But you know what's an honest answer? At this point, because everything is so high, I don't even worry about the price of it at this point. Yeah. We just do it.
3: Yeah.
4: We just go. You pay for it. And
3: you worry about it later?
4: Yeah. If the debit card clear, it clear.
3: Yeah.
4: That's it.
6: That's crazy.
4: I don't even know how much stuff costs no more.
3: Hey, y'all don't even get embarrassed no more if you can't pay as a man. You're like, hey, you know it's hard out here.
4: You know it's hard out here.
5: Damn.
6: You don't even get embarrassed. You're used to it.
7: If I look at you and say, hey, I need you.
3: I need a couple
2: it's
3: dollars.
2: It's time to boss up with a bag. You got the answers. You got that brain.
3: That's what you know. $1,000
2: you all love me. With the $1,000 minute game. Exclusively on DD in the morning.
3: JJ, that's how you would do it?
7: Yeah.
3: If you out on a date and you ain't got that money?
7: Man, it's a couple things I'm going to do. I'm going to stare at you. Stare at me, I'm going to need you.
4: Yeah.
7: I'm going to need you, or if you hear me say, woo.
6: It's
3: too expensive.
7: Too expensive.
3: You got it.
7: Boy.
3: Okay.
7: If I hold that ticket up, that means, right. Boy,
3: help me.
7: I can't believe I'm seeing this.
3: Help me.
7: Can you help me?
3: All right. Hey, good morning. Hi. Is this Terrell?
8: Yeah, this is Terrell.
3: Hey, Terrell. Terrell, welcome to the show. Terrell, are you married?
4: Yeah.
8: Yes, I am.
3: Oh, okay. How long y'all been married?
8: We've been married for 2 years now.
3: Two?
6: Congrats.
4: That's really new.
3: That's beautiful.
4: Y'all still doing date nights?
8: Yeah, well, we've been together for almost 6 years, and then we got married for 2 years ago. So
3: that's beautiful, what's up. Yeah.
4: No wrong with that.
3: Y'all got babies?
8: Yeah, we got a 3-year-old little boy.
3: That's wonderful. That's what's up. Isn't that beautiful?
4: What's his name? Terrell Jr.?
8: Nah, his name's Sakani.
3: Well, here we go. Let's spin this wheel and see how much money we can get you. Here we go.
1: DD.
9: Jay Cruz. JJ from the Sip.
1: Trey G.
9: JJ from the Sip.
1: No bonus.
3: Oh, damn. No bonus.
7: Damn, man. You just had that baby, too, man. I know you need a little bonus, but guess what? You're going to get this $1,000. Damn that extra little change. You ready?
8: Yep, I'm ready.
7: Now, look, if you don't know the answer, please say pass. We got time. Trust me, we're going to come back to it.
8: All right.
7: Let's get this early morning money. Do you run hot or cold at night?
8: Hot.
7: How many degrees is too hot for you?
8: 75.
7: Okay, dang. Clifford Harris is the birth name of which rapper?
8: T.I.
7: There it is. When it comes to soccer, what is a kit?
8: The uniform.
7: There it is. Barack and Michelle Obama are opening a presidential center in which city?
8: Pass.
7: Oh, dang. How many days are in Fortnite?
8: 14.
7: You should play that. What was the fifth question I asked you? Number 5.
8: Pass.
7: All right. Who on the morning show is single?
8: Trey?
7: Yeah, so Liz, what does KMA stand for? KMA.
3: God dang it.
7: I'm going to tell you because I'm going to say it to Dee Dee. Kiss my ass.
6: Uh-oh. That's what it stands for.
3: Y'all, every now

0: and then he'll do something to get me. I got tears in my eyes. That one just tickled me.
1: It was a tongue twister, wasn't it?
0: He couldn't get that presidential thing out.
2: For real.
0: I almost said to Tracy, why you do this to him? Sir, you got 7 out of 9. Y'all didn't get to 10, but you got 7 out of 9, which was good. Here's what you missed. Barack and Michelle Obama opening presidential center in which city? Chicago. I don't think he got it, did he?
1: Uh-uh.
0: I was laughing too hard.
3: What was
0: the fifth question that JJ asked? It was Barack and Michelle.
1: Oh, Lord.
2: I could say presidential.
4: I thought you did okay.
2: I thought you did too.
0: Oh, God, I got the tickles. Did you? Okay. And then you missed this one, sir. What does KMA stand for? Kiss my ass. All right. 7 out of 9 means you're going to get $10 every correct answer. We added up. It's $70 coming to you. No bonus.
4: Ow, $70.
1: Be thankful. Be thankful.
0: Oh, God.
3: Okay.
0: All right.
3: Okay.
0: Can you do me a favor, please? And tell everybody the show that gave you a shot at $1,000.
3: Dee in the morning.
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2: Beat. 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It's Dee Dee in the morning, and J. Cruz, Trey, and JJ are here. Guys, we got to put the spotlight on one of our own, okay?
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4: Hey.
5: Thank you, family.
2: I must say, I have a lot of love for Louisville, and my real reason number one is, first of all, Mark Gunn is wonderful as a program director. He'll take you all over the city, but
3: absolutely,
2: the other part of this is the Kentucky Derby is really special in Churchill Downs, and then the Ali Museum. I got to clap it up. Anybody ever visit Louisville, stop by the Muhammad Ali Museum. Please do that, okay?
5: Mm-hmm. Definitely.
2: So, Mark, let's talk, though. Let's talk about you and the fact that I didn't realize you're an author now. Tell everybody about your book.
5: First time author. The name of the book is Bararuga, The Awakening. And it is an Afrofuturistic sci-fi thriller. Basically, the premise is we see what's going on with this administration now, right?
3: Correct.
5: Let's take it to its most far-fledged, illogical conclusion. And you've got the return of Jim Crow 2.0. Oof. And a lot worse. And the story centers around, the protagonist is a doctor named Malcolm Martin Yazazi, who is a geneticist. And he, along with a team of scientists and children, have devised a plan to liberate folks here in America from what's going on with the administration.
2: Okay.
5: And so the book uses, I was deliberate in the way that I did this. The chapter titles are all African words and phrases. There are actual historical reference points, and there's a little bit of research that has gone into some of the writing as well. So there's a scary amount of truth in the book, and there's a lot of speculation as well when you read it.
2: All right. Curious about this. Anybody inspired by a true story or someone you know? Anybody in the book?
5: Actually, this was inspired by a nightmare.
2: Oh, God.
3: Now we got to hear about that nightmare.
2: Yeah.
5: And it happened just after, let's see, I started writing this actually in 2017. And between then and now, you heard, well, we may not have to have elections again. You started seeing civil rights eroded, voting rights eroded, just basically us being targeted as a people. And so I don't know. It was just a nightmare I happened to have remembered. And I started writing things down. And I'm thinking to myself, you know, this could actually make for an interesting story. So the research began. I started just basically writing in a stream of consciousness type of thing. And what you have is the end result.
2: How long did it take you to write this book?
5: Let's see. I like 2017 to May of this year.
2: Wow.
3: Right.
2: Man,
3: on.
2: You really took your time. My goodness. Everybody, we are talking to Mark Gunn. He's the program director for WLOU Jams in Louisville, and he is talking about his brand new book. Go ahead.
5: Okay, once again, the name of the book is Bararuga, The Awakening. Bararuga. And it's graphically illustrated. Dee Dee, I gotta make sure you get your copy.
2: Okay.
5: It will be available on Juneteenth.
2: Okay.
5: The Kindle version will be available on Juneteenth.
2: Okay. Nice.
5: We've got the paperback available the week after, and I am finishing the audiobook version, which should be ready at the pace that I'm going. It'll also be ready next week.
2: Yeah, I was going to say, I guess we already know who's getting ready to read that audiobook. Y'all hear that voice.
3: 100%.
2: You hear that radio voice.
3: Yeah, you got to, man.
5: Also, in the back of the book, there is a glossary of the words and phrases that I use, complete with translation, so that, you know, when you're reading it, each title, again, is an African word or phrase. It gives its translation. But in the back, I've got a complete list of those words.
2: Okay.
3: So right on.
5: Got a little education.
2: I like
5: and
2: it.
5: Also, if I may, shameless self-promotional plug, because, you know, Dee Dee is our anchor here. If you go to our website, WLOUonline.com, you can hear Dee Dee in the morning, and you can hear Louisville's home of Southern Soul.
2: I love
3: hey.
2: It.
3: So, come on. Okay. So help me find my draw. I got somewhere to be. Stop playing with my draw.
5: Stop it. no, I don't. We ain't playing that.
2: Oh, yeah.

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2: Mm-hmm. 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And then the following week, the paperback and the audio version.
1: All right. Bararuga.
0: No,
3: Bararuga.
0: Bararuga.
1: Yes. I love it. Y'all make sure you support. That's what this is all about. Of course, our Strong Business Spotlight is about us supporting us mm-hmm. and everybody else that we can support. And this is the one right here, Mark Gunn. 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And they can get it there. All right. Yes, thank you again. And Mark, we appreciate you. Thank you, Louisville. Everybody, we appreciate y'all. Just listening to us. Absolutely. We appreciate that. All right.
0: 100%.
1: Clap it up for this man right here, the author himself, Mark Gunn.
0: All right.
1: It's Dee Dee in the morning.

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1: All right, so good morning, Didi, in the morning. And what is today? It is Thursday.
2: Come on,
3: wonderful day.
1: The day before Juneteenth.
2: That's
1: Juneteenth,
2: right.
1: Yeah.
2: So, Leo.
1: Shouts out. You know what? Shouts out to Galveston, Texas. You know, that's where, that's the birthplace, you know, they say, of Juneteenth.
2: Right. That's right.
1: Where they came and told everybody in the state of Texas that they were free. Two years later.
2: That's why I'm going out on a limb and say no one will get arrested this weekend of Juneteenth.
1: Let's hope.
2: Okay. Okay.
3: I'm sorry, what?
1: But
2: that's a weak ass limb.
1: It sure is. Now, I will say that.
2: I ain't gonna lie to you, but
3: hey,
2: don't stay out there too long. It's almost about to break now.
1: Damn. Let's get into our hot topics, y'all. Let's get into it. Here we go.
4: Let her cook.
5: 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Only on Didi in the Morning.
1: 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So the first thing to talk about, Kai Cenat, that right there is the streamer, the very popular streamer. Is he even still streaming anymore, y'all? Because I thought he was getting into fashion.
2: He's not streaming anymore, but he is still considered a streamer. Yeah. And he provides a platform for a lot of different streamers.
1: So he did a free university, right? And that was called Streamer University in Atlanta. And pretty much, I mean, the place went crazy.
6: Mm-hmm. Influencer frenzy in downtown Atlanta, and police are responding. The influencer Kai Cenat posted a message on Instagram asking his fans to back off a bit.
7: Because Kai Cenat, with so much popularity, and you could see from the chopper shots, the crowd that he brought here. And to me, it's just the amount of people showing up and crowd control or lack thereof. There's a line of police officers lining up trying to control the crowd. And I asked several people, what makes Kai so special? And they said, through this university, Streamer University, he will allow us to maybe be like him.
3: Mm. And make that kind of money, too.
1: He made a lot of money. How much did Kai Cenat make, y'all?
2: Streaming?
1: Uh-huh.
2: They say he's still making money right now today, even though he hasn't touched the stream, because you get subscribers. But I think it's in like the hundreds of millions,
1: damn,
2: basically. Yeah.
1: And what did he used to do?
2: Basically, he would just invite celebs on, and they would do like lifestyle content. Now, he also does play video games on the stream, and then he kind of turns you on to different video games.
1: Y'all
2: and stuff
1: need to
2: like
1: teach
2: that.
1: Me how to stream and do all of this. I think I need to make me some money. I'm just going to sit there, and y'all just talk to me.
8: That's it. You turn the camera on.
1: Well, why
8: read
1: y'all
8: comments.
1: Doing it?
2: Nah, it ain't as easy as it seems.
8: It's easy to do, but not to be successful.
2: Exactly.

0: Exactly. He's worth like 35, 45 million.
1: Yeah, from streaming.
0: Just in general.
1: I'm sitting in his room. Mm-hmm. I'm going to sit in my damn room.
2: Call of Duty.
1: What?
0: Trust me, a lot of people try it. They're not successful at it. I'm just saying.
1: That's why you got to go to his streamer university.
3: Yes.
1: Sure. Shouts out to him. Shouts out. Hey, did y'all see what's going on with Faison Love, the comedian?
2: Yes, indeed, man. Big Worm is in big trouble, is what it seems like right now. Faison Love was arrested, basically, and charged with not being able to pay. Well, he was held in contempt of court. He's facing legal trouble after being arrested Tuesday on contempt of court charges in Hillsborough County, Florida. According to TMZ, he was booked in a Tampa jail, and it appears it's connected to an ongoing paternity case that he's been fighting. Yeah.
1: Did I see where he said he ain't made no money, though?
2: Ooh, he ain't made no money.
1: He said something like he only made $13,000 in like 5 years.
2: Ain't no way.
4: He be talking like he got money when he in here.
1: I promise you, that's what it said. It said something like he claimed he didn't make no money, y'all.
2: Damn.
1: And that's why he can't pay the $250,000 in back child support.
2: Damn.
1: That he made $13,000 in 5 years.
2: He better go get that money from Craig and Smokey.
0: Okay.
4: Ain't nothing funny about that.
1: Sheesh. Finally, let's talk about that Frenchman. There's a Frenchman here.
0: So listen, if you've never been to another country, sometimes you don't appreciate what you got here in America. Well, this Frenchman who is here for the FIFA games discovers air conditioning.
5: I have found out why America is so great. L'air conditioning. It is the greatest thing I have ever experienced. It is hotter than Satan's butt crack out here. But what makes it bearable is the air conditioning. I believe you need to add a verse to your national anthem that talks about air conditioning. Americans are only scared of one thing, and that is being hot. Ice makes everything better. Better. I am convinced Americans put ice in every drink. The other day, I was out for breakfast. And I was at a cafe, and a man had ice in his milk. Here in Texas, I see these signs that say that some people want ice. I don't understand that, and then people tell me that ice will take me away. What is this?
0: Ice will take me away. Oh, no.
1: Okay, he got the ice confused.
2: He
1: got the two ice. But let me just say this. That man said it was hotter than Satan's butt crack. Now, that's hot.
2: That's hot.
1: That's hot and funky, too.
2: Yeah,
6: this and as bad as this country is, man, you know, it seems like these folks are over here still enjoying themselves.
2: The World Cup has exposed them to a lot about American culture.
6: For real.
0: I say it all the time. Americans don't appreciate America till you go somewhere else.
2: Sure. Another country.
0: Mm-hmm.
2: Sure.
1: Well, thank you for that, Cruz.
0: You got it, girl.
1: I love
0: that.
1: Cruz was like, I tell y'all. Thank you for reminding us. All right, on the way, we're going to shut the show down. It's a DD in the morning.

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0: that she was right about some things. Mm-hmm.
1: Some other things we found out, Russell Wilson is a great guy who pretty much told Ciara, I'm going to take care of this little man, whether we together or not.
0: Game. Mm-hmm. That's some good game, boy.
1: All right. Stop it. We also found out some shocking statistics this morning about black men and suicide.
2: Yeah.
1: They said it was a 53% increase
0: from
1: 2013 to 2024. And then, of course, we were talking about that New York Knicks parade. Alicia Keys will be performing.
2: Yeah, Lil Mama will make an appearance.
1: Oh, God. Oh, no.
0: It's popping.
1: All right. Hey, listen. Tomorrow on the show, get ready. Of course, we got a dope discussion for you. We got cash, laughs, and more. 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

107 through the beat, Charleston, song for hip-hop and throwbacks. What about those storms this morning? I'm Logan Scott, hanging out with you till about 2 o'clock as we're locked in at work together. 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

Like I'm singing Maze, I made her tell me what you want. I'm already knowing. She spoiled us up. 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

0: live on a levee, presented by Moses Auto Group, return this Friday, June 19th. It's Juneteenth with a live performance by Talib Kweli. Talib Kweli, along with the Jordan Dyer Trio. This Friday, June 19th, on the Sean Bomb stage at Hadad Riverfront Park. 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It's your favorite uncle, Uncle Woody. I'll be live on the Levee this Friday night, along with Talib Kweli, the Jordan Dyer Trio, and more. It's free this Friday night at Live on the Levee. 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

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We're proud to live here too. Let's kick off another hour of hip-hop and throwbacks.

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0: Fest is here. 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And this one is straight pressure. We talking to Baby.
1: Baby, make the bad bitch. Pop that, throw that up. Toronto gets the freak.
0: Flock of Flame. It's a party, it's a party, it's a party. Ying Yang Twins. And more. All on one stage. And don't sleep on it. 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

girlfriends that, you know, who understands those rap guys? 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
0: 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We talking to Baby.
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0: 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Yeah. And more, all on one stage, and don't sleep on it. 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

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Toy Story 5 is expected to earn $140 million in the U.S. and Canada during its upcoming opening weekend at the box office. I need to rewatch Toy Stories 1 through 4. Here's CeeLo Green. 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
1: Who you with?
0: On the couch with my favorite Santa. I was about to, but you convinced us. Should I decorate her walls or log off to Pinterest? 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

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Logan Scott getting you through your workday. Uncle Woody turning you up all afternoon long. Then get posted on the corner with Incognito. 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

0: 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Bruno Mars and Cardi B. Finesse. 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
0: Bruno Mars, Anderson .Paak, and Silk Sonic. 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
0: We're proud to live here too. Dee Dee in the morning. Logan Scott getting you through your workday. Uncle Woody turning you up all afternoon long. Then get posted on the corner with Incognito. We're 107.3 The Beat. 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

0: 107.3 The Beat, hip hop and throwbacks. Uncle Woody in an air chair. Yes, like the day before Juneteenth. I'm loving, man. A lot of Juneteenth celebrations is going down. I'll tell you all about it. Right now, it says Kendrick Lamar, 30 for 30. 107.3 The Beat.
1: You know, like, do you love me? Do you want me? Are you gonna call me like you said you would? Is this really your real phone number?

0: 107.3 to beat hip hop and throwbacks. Uncle Woody in the air chair. Listen, tomorrow it is going down live on the levee. You know the vibes. I'm talking about my homeboy, Talib Kweli, is going to be on the Sean Bomb stage. He's going to hit the stage around 8 o'clock, but get there early because you know why? The homie, the nephew, I like to call him Jordan Dyer. Yeah, the Jordan Dyer trio is going to kick things off around 6:30. You know it's family friendly. We're going to have fun because, you know, the bike racing is going to go on also. So it's a lot of stuff that's going on tomorrow. And it's Juneteenth, baby. 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

0: Too hard for the radio. So why are we playing it then? Okay, that's that boy Drake, man. We got to play Drizzy. 107.3 The Beat, Hip Hop and Throwbacks. I know you ready for the Moses Auto Group live on the levee. That's going to pop off tomorrow. You ready? I'm ready. You ready? Yeah, Talib Kweli gonna kill it just to get by. Special guest Jordan Dyer Trio, and you know it's free, it's family friendly, and we can watch the bike racing too. A lot of stuff is going on tomorrow. 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

0: 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Juneteenth is tomorrow. Happy Juneteenth, baby. And we're going to celebrate it right around about 5:30, 6 o'clock, live on the Levee, presented by Moses Auto Group. Talib Kweli will be on the Levee. It's free. It's for the entire family. My homeboy, my nephew and them, Jordan Dyer Trio, he's going to be down there. It's going to be super dope, live on the Levee tomorrow. So make sure you come out and party with us. 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

0: 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And this one is straight pressure. We talking to Baby.
1: Baby, make the bad bitch. Pop that, throw that up. Toronto gets the freak nature.
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1: How you love that? 1-844-426-POTC. 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
4: 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I own a small business called Suddenly Thriving Collection. 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Look me up on Instagram. And if you need party services for your child, please contact me. I travel to you all around Houston.
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Somebody tell them people Mr. Hem is here. Whoa, whoa, whoa, whoa, whoa. Mr. Hem is here.

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Success feel better, independent. 9-11 at the Valley Idol in it. Big Master P vibe, no limit. 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Somebody tell them people Mr. Hem is here. 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

0: Me any place on the map, cause I'm him. 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Big Master P vibe, no limit. 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Somebody tell them people Mr. Hem is here. 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Mr. Hem is here. Whoa, Mr. Hem.
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0: Okay, let's get into a real quick tea for you. So, some fans are mad at Jay-Z. And I'm going to tell you about that. But first, shout out to French Montana because he recently gifts $75,000 to a cab driver whose taxi was destroyed during the Knicks celebration.
1: That's all. That what's up.
0: That's what's up. He gave him the check. And he also pledged to cover at least 6 months of his living expenses. Since he's gone, you know, he's in New York, it's expensive. So he like, I got the car, and I'm going to cover 6 months of your rent.
1: Oh, that's tough.
0: Yeah, so he can save his money while he doing his taxi thing. So shout out to French Montana. And Jay-Z is facing backlash because he partnered with Target.
1: Yeah, I want to know why.
0: To sell his exclusive 30th anniversary of Reasonable Doubt vinyl.
1: Oh, that was up.
0: It made a boycott calls, though. This not the time, though, Jay. Why you ain't just sell them on your website? Have a pop-up shop. What about some mom-and-pop record stores?
1: He trying to go platinum.
0: Target?
1: Boy trying to outside.
0: Not right now, Jay. Not right now. And if you know, in Juneteenth tomorrow, don't go up in Target and buy that Juneteenth stuff. Don't do it. Don't

0: 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If you need a recap, you already know you can go and post it on thecorner.com. 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